0: That's it for me today. Thank you so much for your company. Shane's going to be here filling in for Jonesy and Amanda at 4 o'clock this afternoon. Pete's here with the Maximum Music Lunch at midday. And Uncle Al is just waiting for you on the other side of the news. Have a great Thursday. 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
8: Morning, I'm Jackie Lim. Legislation to restrict gambling advertising is set to be introduced to Parliament today. Three ads per hour on daytime TV, a ban on ads airing on radio during school pickup, and no gambling ads at all during sport broadcasts, among the new rules being tabled by the federal government. Independent Senator and former Wallaby David Pocock on the ABC says this is an opportunity for sport to be decoupled from gambling.
9: The government needs to look after Australian children. This is an opportunity to actually stop the normalisation of gambling amongst Australian kids.
8: The reforms have been in the works for 3 years. Meantime, the federal government has blocked a Greens push to expand compulsory superannuation to workers under 18. The move would have covered about 500,000 teenagers who work less than 30 hours a week, but would have cost business $1 billion. Australia will provide $2 million in humanitarian aid after deadly earthquakes in Venezuela. The funding will be used for emergency food, shelter, sanitation and logistics to help first responders. Scientists are collecting genetic material from dead koalas in a bid to help save the species. University of Queensland researchers are hoping it could one day be used in IVF and artificial insemination programs to boost koala populations. And Eurovision's expanding again. Canada officially joining the song contest, becoming the first new country to enter since Australia debuted in 2015. The Canadians will make their first appearance at next year's competition in Bulgaria.
7: 2NM, your sport now.
8: In sport, this morning's round of 32 clash between Belgium and Senegal has ended in controversy. Belgium awarded a penalty in the dying seconds of extra time with scores locked at 2-2.
10: One kick of the ball to surely decide a remarkable game. And he scores! Some may debate the decision. You cannot debate the finish.
8: The call on SBS there. Belgium move on 3-2. That's the latest in news and sport.
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2: A magistrate says extremist misinformation is fueling dangerous behaviour after sentencing a Muswellbrook man over online threats.
7: With a journalist based right here in Muswellbrook, we can deliver local stories from local voices that you simply can't get anywhere else.
3: The Muswellbrook economy is totally at this moment dependent on the ongoing mining of thermal coal, because the world does need to respond to climate change. We do need to protect citizens of Muswellbrook from climate change.
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8: A couple of showers around parts of the valley today. For your Thursday, tomorrow, a sunny one with 19 for your top. Saturday, sunny with tops of 18. 6 degrees overnight for the weekend. Sunday, we've got clearing showers with tops of 17. That's your 2NM 4-day forecast. 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

981 2NM, you've got Al and the Morning Show. To the wonderful world of Adele, who after not so long ago, her final performances in Las Vegas, said to the audience, "You won't see me around for a while. I'm going to take a bit of a break from music." Well, she's been true to her word, but did appear on the weekend at a concert I don't think we would have expected to be at. It was for rapper Bad Bunny, of all things. But here she is, Adele, and Someone Like You. It's 2NM, better music and more of it.

0: 981 2NM. What a great song, Toto's Rosanna, inspired by the actress Rosanna Arquette, who was dating Steve Porcaro from the band. He walked in with her one day and they were looking for the title of a song which had been just about finished. She walked in and...
1: We were kind of all taken by her. She was quite a muse and she's been a muse for a lot of musicians, and I mean that in the best possible way. And she was a lover of music always and was very inspiring to us all.
0: Quite flattering, really, I guess, having a song written about you, Rosanna Arquette, and the inspiration for Rosanna from Toto. Cat Stevens on the way. We're going in the old schoolyard, and we'll take one from Taylor Dane.
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0: Spandau Ballet at 9:81 2NM to our community events. We mentioned this the other day, but I think it's worth mentioning again because we need to get behind our local students and support them. The St. Joseph's Catholic College in Aberdeen are doing Beauty and the Beast, which is a wonderful musical. 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And if you go to our community pages, you can scan the QR code for tickets there. 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
6: Come along to the final day of Riding for Mates, the Tropics to the Bush. Our cyclists will complete the final leg of their 4,300k journey into Bulga. 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

0: 10 a.m. we're playing better music and more of it. Don't forget, too, if you want to stream us live, you can do that via iHeart. 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Is about 350 at your fingertips there, iHeart. 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
5: Morning, I'm Jackie Lim. Aussie borrowers are shelling out near record amounts just to cover the interest on their home loans. New KPMG analysis shows that mortgage costs are now taking up a bigger share of household income than they did when rates hit 17.5% in the late 80s. In fact, Australians paid more than $33 billion in mortgage interest in the first 3 months of this year alone. A major crackdown on gambling ads is being tabled in Parliament today, with a plan to ban betting commercials from sports broadcasts entirely. The laws also propose a cap on daytime TV spots and a total ban on radio ads during the school run. Meantime, the Albanese government has rejected a Greens proposal to expand compulsory superannuation to young workers. The plan would have extended super payments to around 500,000 under-18s. Labor opposed the move, with business groups warning it would cost employers about $1 billion a year. Donald Trump has given an update on the peace talks with Iran, the US president declaring they're making good progress.
6: The denuclearization of Iran is moving along well. They've had very good meetings, and we'll see. We hit them very hard for 3 nights, but we're getting along very well.
5: Still on the US, and a Navy helicopter has made an emergency landing in the Arabian Sea, leaving one person missing and 3 others injured. There's no indication hostile action was involved. And a number of Aussie slang words and phrases have been recognised in a new intake to the Oxford English Dictionary. They include yeah nah, check out chick, do over and flog.
1: 2NM, your sport now.
5: In sport, Matthew Lloyd's backing James Heard's nomination for Essendon's coaching role. The Bombers legend telling Nine he has no doubt that he'll be shortlisted for the job.
7: They're going to start with a list of about 8, and then from those initial chats and interviews, they'll narrow it down to 4. And I've got no doubt James will be in that 4.
5: And Nick Kyrgios says he's pretty confident he's played at Wimbledon for the last time after crashing out of the men's doubles in the opening round. He and partner Alexander Bublik were beaten in straight sets in their wildcard campaign. That's the latest in news and sport.
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1: A couple of showers around parts of the valley today for your Thursday. Tomorrow, a sunny one with 19 for your top. Saturday, sunny with tops of 18. 6 degrees overnight for the weekend. Sunday, we've got clearing showers with tops of 17. That's your 2NM 4-day forecast. 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

981 2 NM, you've got Al on the Morning Show. Thanks, as always, for dropping in. This band came out of Britain in the 1970s. I guess you would call it glam rock. Originally, the song was intended for Blondie. I don't know why she didn't want it, because it became huge. But I think Racey were a perfect choice. It's Some Girls at 2 NM.

0: Eminem and the Grammy Award-winning Richard Marx should have known better. He is returning to The Voice Australia for its 2026 season, reprising his role as a coach on the panel, turning the chairs alongside Mel C from the Spice Girls, Ronan Keating, who is basically an Aussie these days. I think he lives here most of the time. Kate Miller-Heidke and Tones and I is joining as a fifth coach. I think that's too many chairs. But anyway, Richard Marx will be one of them, and it's good to get some internationals and their thoughts on our Australian talent, I guess. Bob Seger soon, and a lady came out to Australia from New Zealand. We call her our own, Jenny Morris.
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0: Bruno Mars at 2NM. The Bear tomorrow morning, 100% Hunter Breakfast Show returns. And each week he catches up with our local leaders, which is great because it keeps us up to date on what's happening in our local communities. Upper Hunter Shire Council Mayor Maurice Collison was talking to The Bear and was looking forward to this weekend's Aberdeen Highland Games.
1: Andrew, that's what keeps you going around here, isn't it?
2: These
1: Highland Games, and I said before, all our activities around the Shire. So Saturday, 4th of July, this Saturday, come on down. It's the 25th anniversary. That's unbelievable for the organisers of that. You'll see some of the same organisers still organising.
0: Yeah, you will, and it is an amazing event. So get behind the Aberdeen Highland Games coming up this weekend. Susie Q, more of your better music soon. It's 981 2NM.
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0: 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Keep up to date with the latest competitions, community events, and if you miss it on the hour, the news. Coming in next, it's Maximum Music Lunch. We know these guys. U2, one of the big songs from the 80s from REO Speedwagon. Was an Aussie, I've got a feeling she might have been an actress at the time, Aussie songstress Colette, who decided to do a disco hit which was made big by Anita Ward. Oh, I remember that, Ring My Bell. Some great musical memories coming up. Maximum Music Lunch next, and then it's Pete through the afternoon until Jonesy and Amanda join in for Jam Nation at 4. We'll see you tomorrow.
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9: Hey there, I'm Jackie Lim. Legislation has been introduced into federal parliament to overhaul gambling advertising. The reforms, if passed, will see ads banned during live sports broadcasts and at sporting venues. Communications Minister Annika Wells says people are being bombarded with gambling promotions.
10: People are seeing too many ads, particularly during children and family programs and live sport events. For Australians who don't want to participate in gambling or see gambling ads, they have become inescapable and constant.
9: The Albanese government has rejected a Greens proposal to expand compulsory superannuation to young workers. The plan would have extended super payments to around 500,000 under 18s working less than 30 hours a week. Labor opposing the move, with business groups warning it would add about $1 billion a year in extra super costs for employers. Aussies say they value small business, but new research suggests many aren't showing it where it counts, at the checkout. More than 90% of people believe small businesses are important to local communities and the economy, yet fewer than half regularly shop with them. The devastation caused by Venezuela's twin earthquakes is becoming clearer by the day. New satellite analysis from NASA suggests tens of thousands of buildings have been destroyed or damaged across the disaster zone. The official death toll is nearing 2,300. And Lethal Weapon star Danny Glover has revealed a battle with Alzheimer's disease. The 79-year-old says he was diagnosed 3 years ago. He turns 80 this month.
1: 2NM, your sport now.
9: In sport, heartbreak for Senegal in the World Cup, going down 3-2 to Belgium. Senegal led 2-0 before Belgium squared things up late in the second half. Belgium were then given a penalty in extra time to secure the win. And James Hurd has confirmed he's in the race for the Bombers coaching role, telling Nine he discussed it last week with the club's chairman, Andrew Welsh.
11: Yeah, it was good to finally have some contact from the club and have a chat about what the next steps are in this process that we're all looking forward to.
9: That's the latest in news and sport.
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12: A couple of showers around parts of the valley today. For your Thursday, tomorrow, a sunny one with 19 for your top. Saturday, sunny with tops of 18. 6 degrees overnight for the weekend. Sunday, we've got clearing showers with tops of 17. That's your 2NM 4-day forecast. 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

It's Pete here with you as we do with REO Speedwagons, Keep On Loving You, on your home of better music and more of it for your Thursday. Hope you're having a good day thus far, and I got things to keep it all brightened up for you. Ultravox, they're on the way, and so is Michael Jackson, as we continue with your Maximum Music Lunch and nothing but 80s. But for now, here's a lady. I was at a party as a teenager, and it was late 1989 or thereabouts, and a lady by the name of Colette happened to be at the party. She had a song at the time called Ring My Bell. And here it is right now as we do nothing but 80s here on 2NM.

0: 1073, your maximum music lunch. It's Pete here with you on your home hour. Better music and more of it. And don't forget to head to 2nm.com.au. Stay up to date with all the local news that's going on. Cam's got the stories up there that matter to you and I for where we live. Now that we don't really have an NBN local news anymore on the telly, it's a great way and free to stay in touch with what is going on around the Hunter. Hey, on the way next, well, we're going to get our national news headlines. Then we're back with some Paul Kelly and some Michael Jackson on the way for your maximum music lunch on 2NM.
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2: 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Legislation to restrict gambling advertising is set to be introduced to Parliament today. The federal government has blocked a Greens push to expand compulsory superannuation to workers under 18. Scientists are collecting genetic material from dead koalas in a bid to help save the species. And Canada joins Eurovision. 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

0: doing it with the one and only Doc Neeson and the Angels. We've got to get out of this place. It's Pete here with you as we go through our Maximum Music Lunch with nothing but greaties from the 80s. And this morning, the Bear asked the interesting question around pegs on the line. If you leave them on the line after getting the washing in or put them into a bag or bucket or something.
1: No, I put them in a tin.
2: Oh. In a tin.
1: I can't stand them on the line. You've got to move them to put something on the line.
2: But you got to take them out of the tin as well. Like, if they're on the line, they're sort of close to where they need to be, don't they?
1: Yeah, well, I used to have kids who passed them to me. They grew out of it.
2: Well, what about Mark? Where's Mark when all this is going on? He could be passing them to you.
1: Oh, no, that's not his scene.
2: That's not his scene.
0: I like the laugh in the background there from Mark. Yeah, Janet, I'm with you. Don't leave them on the line. It's just annoying. And they destroy a lot quicker on the line, I reckon. Anyway, the Bear, he'll be back tomorrow morning from 6. Who knows what he'll be asking. What I do know is it's movie day, so Em will be in to tell us all about a new movie that she's been watching. On the way next, we'll dive into our early traffic for your afternoon, and then we've got some Irene Cara as we continue with your 80s for your Maximum Music Lunch.
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0: 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No major problems or incidents out there according to Live Traffic New South Wales. 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And that is your latest 2NM Hunter traffic.
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0: Pete Holland hanging out with you this afternoon on your home of better music and more of it as we wrap up your 2 a.m. maximum music lunch for today. But that's all right, it's back tomorrow. Hey, what have we got coming up after your new sport and weather update? How about we go back to the mid-90s?
1: Love is all around me, and so the feeling grows.
0: Yeah, we'll do with some wet, wet, wet. I love that one. And we'll kickstart the hour with one out of the 70s from Backman Turner Overdrive.
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1: Hi there, it's Harrison Preed. A group of foreign nationals who arrived illegally by boats in far north Queensland has now been deported. The group came ashore near Weipa early Tuesday with a Taiwanese citizen later arrested at a local supermarket. The 34-year-old Frontier Cairns caught today on a people smuggling charge carrying a maximum of 20 years jail. A second man has also been detained pending further inquiries. Independent MP Andrew Wilkie has lashed out at the government's gambling reforms, labelling them useless. Labor has introduced legislation today which would see a ban on gambling ads during live sports broadcasts and at venues, while online ads would be blocked for under-18s. But Wilkie says the measures are weak and don't go far enough.
2: The gross number of Australians who are affected by this is easily measured in the millions. And what does the government do? It brings out this half-arsed set of reforms in this bill this morning that will do very little to address gambling addiction in this country.
1: Aussie shoe retailer Betts has gone into administration. More than half of its 35 stores will shut down as the company shifts to an online model. Support is being offered to affected staff, with some being redeployed to remaining stores. Betts becomes the fourth retailer to enter administration in less than a month, joining Barbecues Galore, Lincraft and Glue. And the ATO has revealed just how much tax Aussies have paid over the past year. $329 billion collected in 2025-26, which works out to roughly $25,000 per worker.
0: 2NM, your sport now.
1: Co-host USA has booked its spot in the round of 16 at the World Cup with a 2-0 victory over Bosnia and Herzegovina.
3: Tillman looking for Balogun. It might fall for Balogun! It is Tillman, and it's in! If this stadium had a roof, it would have just lifted off.
1: Action on the SBS. Belgium and England also progressing. Fairlie Smith and Tom Stewart return for Geelong in tonight's AFL Grand Final rematch with an unchanged Brisbane side. And the NRLW season kicks off tonight. The Sharks at home to the Knights.
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4: A couple of showers around parts of the valley today. For your Thursday, tomorrow, a sunny one with 19 for your top. Saturday, sunny with tops of 18. 6 degrees overnight for the weekend. Sunday, we've got clearing showers with tops of 17. That's your 2NM 4-day forecast. 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

0: stepping us a little bit closer to the weekend for your Thursday. Sweet Child of Mine from Guns N' Roses. Pete in with you this afternoon on your home of better music and more of it. And I asked a question on our social medias today around ice cream. Is it acceptable or is it okay to eat it during winter? So I thought I'd ask some of the brains trust around the office.
1: Pete, ice cream's... I don't like ice cream, Pete.
2: What?
1: No, I'm not an ice cream person.
2: I don't know if we can remain friends with that attitude.
1: Frozen yogurt, maybe, but not a yogurt.
2: What do you mean no? What is wrong with you?
3: It's terrible in the winter. Actually, I love ice cream, but it's just not a... Why would you want to eat something so cold when it's already really cold?
2: Isn't it one of those foods that's an all-year-round food?
3: No, God, no.
4: Yes.
2: Of course, eh?
4: Of course,
2: It's an all-year-round food.
4: Yeah, especially like when you're watching the movie.
2: Oh, yeah.
0: Yeah, at least somebody had some brains in the office. One person I can keep talking to. What about you? Do you think it's an all-year-round food or not acceptable in winter? just come up with the questions. Don't ask me why or how. Hey, on the way next, I can tell you what's up for music. We've got some Richard Clapton. What about some Pink? We'll raise your glass. On your home of better music and more of it.
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0: It's Pete here with you as we get back with the Beatles on your home of better music and more of it on 2NM. And this morning on the 100% Hunter Brackey Show, well, we got an update on the Singleton Gym and Swim when we were talking all things Singleton Shire Council related.
1: We're progressing with testing the heating of the 25-metre pool at Singleton Gym and Swim to operate without an enclosure on a temporary basis. So we are, as of yesterday, we're filling and sanitising the pool, which will take about 3 days, and then we'll heat the pool to a baseline temperature and undertake testing next week to see how the heating performs.
0: Well, it sounds like things are progressing nicely with the upgrades and changes that they had to make at the Gym and Swim. But the Bear, he's going to be back tomorrow with more of your 100% Hunter Breakfast Show from 6 a.m. On the way next, we'll dive into traffic for your afternoon and then some classic John Farnham. A Touch of Paradise is on the way on 2NM.
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0: Checking out your local roads this afternoon. No major problems or incidents out there according to Live Traffic New South Wales. 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And that is your latest 2NM Hunter traffic.
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Pete Holland in with you this afternoon for your Thursday on your home of better music and more of it. News time for 2 o'clock. That means we go into my favourite part of the day after that, the two ups, and haven't we got some belters on the way? Yeah, we're going to be playing to win with Little River Band. They got two of their best on the way. And we'll do with the lady who had an absolutely booming voice back in the 80s and 90s.

Yeah, it is the Village People, and at the age of 74, Victor Willis, after a short battle with a very aggressive illness, has passed away. The band has released that information overnight. May he rest in peace, but left us with some fantastic music for sure. Can't wait until I can get to play all of those at once. Maybe I should put them in. I don't think the music man would be happy. But what he is happy about is that we're into the two ups and it's LRB right now. The help is on its way and playing to win on your home. Better music and more of it.

0: This time we're playing to win with Little River Band. It is Pete in with you this afternoon on your home of better music and more of it. And as we go through our afternoon, let's check this out.
1: What's trending?
0: Well, I head to our shiny little webpage and hit the trending stories. And one of those stories trending today is the death of the disc. Sony has signalled the end of the physical PlayStation game disc. I'm not a fan of this, Sony. You need to reverse your decision. And also Hollywood legend and all-round good guy, by all accounts, Danny Glover has revealed he's our Simon's diagnosis. We've got those stories and more trending this afternoon while we take a break. Then we're back with the Eagles and some Patti Smyth and Don Henley as we continue your two ups right here on your home. Oh, better music and more of it.
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6: Come along to the final day of Riding for Mates, the Tropics to the Bush. Our cyclists will complete the final leg of their 4,300k journey into Bulga. 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
1: We know you love variety, and we also know that two is better than one. So we've dug deep in the music library and found two from your favourite artists, including some you haven't heard in ages. This is the Two Ups at Two, 981 2NM.

0: says, when we don't always hit play on from Lionel Richie, you are. It's Pete here with you on your two ups this afternoon on 2&M. And this morning, well, there's a new mum scam running around. And our tech guru was in to tell us all about it when Lee Stark caught up with the bear on the 100% Hunter Breakfast Show.
1: This week, the sender ID register has kind of kicked in. So this is positive. It means that when companies try to send you an SMS, they have to be verified by the government, which is positive. And scammers obviously will just come up as not verified. But this only works for SMSs. It doesn't work for phone calls. And so scammers using this whole your mum approach can actually still come through. They can still pretend to be mum or dad or even kids if that's what you've got in the system. So Android has come up with this unique approach where they're using SMS technology to kind of verify if it is your mum or it is your dad.
0: What a world we live in. I mean, these mongrels, I'm going to say, are out there trying to scam us, and you've just got to be so aware. And look, if you're not really talking to your mum, how are you going to know? How are they going to verify if it is your mum or not? I'm not sure. Anyway, the bear, one thing I'm sure of, back tomorrow from 6. Next, we're diving into your Thursday traffic, and then we're going back to back with The Sweet. A couple of their big hits on the way next on 2&M.
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3: Good morning, I'm Cameron Smith. Work has started on Scone Road to repair damage caused by this year's floods. The future of the Mount Arthur coal mine near Musselbrook has taken a dramatic turn. The long-term issue of overcrowding at Singleton High School may soon be eased.
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0: 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No major problems or incidents out there, according to Live Traffic New South Wales. 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And that is your latest 2&M Hunter traffic.
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2: 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So we've dug deep in the music library and found two from your favourite artists, including some you haven't heard in ages. 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
4: 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There is a 40-kilometre speed limit in school zones. School zones help protect children travelling to and from school, reducing the risk and severity of a crash. So between 8 a.m. and 9:30 a.m. and 2:30 p.m. and 4 p.m, pay attention to the 40-kilometre per hour speed limit.
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5: Hi there, I'm Harrison Preeve. The Senate has passed legislation restoring human oversight to an AI tool used to assess aged care funding. The technology introduced last November, used to determine the level of home support older Aussies are entitled to. Concerns raised after the AI was found to have underassessed some people, leaving them without adequate care. The federal government's plans to strengthen its social media crackdown for under 16s has hit a roadblock. The proposed changes include boosting the eSafety Commissioner's powers to demand documents from tech giants and doubling fines for platforms that don't do enough to get kids offline. The Coalition and the Greens pushing the laws into an inquiry, which will delay the process by around 8 weeks.
6: This is an urgent piece of legislation because every day we delay, kids are at risk.
5: Communications Minister Annika Wells speaking on Nine. Overseas, where at least 8 people have been killed in the latest wave of Russian strikes on Ukraine's capital. Neighbourhoods across Kyiv have been evacuated. President Volodymyr Zelensky warning Russia is preparing for a massive attack. Ukraine officials say children are among a significant number of casualties. And Eminem has lost a trademark battle against an Aussie beach brand, the rapper claiming Swim Shady was trading off his stage name Slim Shady. But it was knocked back after it was found Eminem's own Shady trademarks hadn't been used on clothing and accessories in Australia during the required period.
1: 2NM, your sport now.
5: Carlton's caretaker Josh Fraser says he's not paying attention to the head coaching interviews at the club. The Blues are set to start interviewing a number of candidates, including James Kelly and Corey Enright. But the interim coach insists he's not throwing his hat in the ring.
7: My role right now, my responsibility is to the players and the football club as an interim coach. I respect the process that's going off to the side. I haven't taken any real notice of it, to be honest.
5: And co-host USA through to the round of 16 at the World Cup with a 2-0 win over Bosnia and Herzegovina.
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8: A couple of showers around parts of the valley today for your Thursday. Tomorrow, a sunny one with 19 for your top. Saturday, sunny with tops of 18. 6 degrees overnight for the weekend. Sunday, we've got clearing showers with tops of 17. That's your 2NM 4-day forecast. 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

cheers to those moments in music you just have to crank up. 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

0: You're on the home of better music and more of it as we go to heaven with Brian Adams. It's Pete in with you for your, what day are we up to? It's Thursday, isn't it?
1: And now it's time to put your knowledge to the test with Pete's Trivia.
0: All right, Bernie, you've obviously got plenty of time on your hands. You've had a shot at it a few times this week, our trivia. So today I've asked, who was the highest paid athlete of 2023? You reckon you've got the answer?
2: Cristiano Ronaldo.
0: It was Cristiano. So well done. There you go, the tick of approval. He earned approximately $260 to $275 million for the year.
2: Wow.
0: Depends on, you know, how much Al Nassr had signed him for the season, but along with around $60 million worth of endorsements, made him the highest paid by quite a substantial amount. I mean, another great soccer player in Lionel Messi only earned about $130 to $135 million for the year. So, nothing.
2: Exactly.
0: You'd hate to earn that, wouldn't you?
2: Yeah,
0: most definitely. All right, buddy, have a great afternoon.
2: And we'll do. Thank you, Pete.
0: We'll be back with some Dave Bowie and, of course, more trivia again tomorrow.
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3: 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Border security has been a hot topic during Federal Parliament's final question time ahead of the winter break. 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
9: Hi, it's July 2nd. Elvis Presley recorded two of his most iconic hits on this day in 1956.
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9: The landmark comedy film Airplane, or here and in a lot of countries, Flying High, premiered in 1980.
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9: It's the anniversary of the day when the Wiggles formed. The original members, Greg Page, Anthony Field, Murray Cook and Jeff Fatt, once topped the list of top-earning Australian entertainers 4 years running.
11: Chugga, chugga, big red car. We're gonna ride the whole day long.
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13: This is perhaps the best use ever of streaming. 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
9: The same day, the longest ever women's Wimbledon final was played. Venus Williams and Lindsay Davenport battled it out for 2 hours and 45 minutes. In more sporting news, it was in 2017 that Jeff Horn became the welterweight champion of the world, defeating Manny Pacquiao. July 2nd birthday, Seinfeld co-creator Larry David is 79. George was loosely based on Larry.
14: For a series finale, they all have their little ideas of what should happen.
9: Great Aussie jockey Mick Ditman is 74. Won a Melbourne Cup in 1982.
15: Gunner's Lane goes home too well and beats Kingston Town.
9: Special birthday for model and actress Jerry Hall. She's 70.
16: I've always been quite lucky.
9: Aussie gold medal winning swimmer Daniel Kowalski is 51 today.
17: Kowalski is
9: Ashley Tisdale from the High School Musical series turns 41.
18: I wouldn't think impossible is even in your vocabulary.
9: Troubled star Lindsay Lohan celebrates her 40th birthday.
19: I mean, I guess it is one of the most normal things I've done since I was in Parent Trap.
9: Aussie actress and model Margot Robbie is 36.
20: Barbie is so much more than that.
9: And Carlton co-captain Sam Walsh turns 26. Finally, legendary actor James Stewart died on this day in 1997, aged 89. One of the greatest of all time, with a career that spanned 80 films from 1935 to 1991.
21: You know that you fight for the lost causes harder than for any others. Yes, you even die for them.
9: Remembering James Stewart on July 2nd.
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0: Tuna with Steppenwolf's Born to be Wild. And if you like free stuff, listen in weekdays to find out where we take the 2 and M Street team van to. Now, when it pulls up, we've loaded up with show bags. We've got stuff on board from Hunter Holmes. They're in there in the kids' bags, along with chockies and drinks and chippies, just to sugar them all up. We've also got some bags for the adults as well, so for a limited time. So listen in, find out where we are. It's all thanks to the members' cash draw at the Workies Club, which happens every Thursday and Friday night and every Sunday lunchtime. Hey, the Bear, he's going to be back tomorrow morning from 6 a.m. and he'll be talking movies with our Queen of the Silver Screen tomorrow. I wonder what movie she'll cast her eye over. Don't forget, coming up after 4, Shane filling in for Jonesy and Amanda's Jam Nation, and you can download their podcast from the iHeart app, which is free to download from your app store. In the meantime, we'll take a break. Then we're back with your final traffic update, the Savo, ahead of Hall and Oates, right here on 2NM.
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9: Checking out your local roads this afternoon. No major problems or incidents out there according to Live Traffic New South Wales. 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And that is your latest 2NM Hunter traffic.
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Taking you through your Thursday afternoon with better music and more of it. It is Pete in with you. And it is just about 4 o'clock news time. Meaning Shane will be in after your news. He's got some great music lined up. And still with Simon Laban and the boys of Duran Duran. And how about some Novocastrians known as the Screaming Jets? Yeah, Shane's got that and a whole stack more lined up after 4 o'clock as he fills in for Jonesy.

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6: Harrison Freeb here with the check of the latest. A group of foreign nationals who arrived illegally by boat in far north Queensland this week has now been deported. A 34-year-old Taiwanese national accused of people smuggling has faced court in Cairns, where he's been remanded in custody until Friday. A second man has also been detained pending further inquiries. The federal opposition has grilled the PM over aged care. The coalition has had a win in the Senate today. Its bill passing to restore human oversight to aged care funding assessments after errors linked to an AI system. Anthony Albanese pressed during question time on why Labor opposed the bill.
7: The premise of the question is wrong. There is human oversight over all of these processes. And second is that for the party of RoboDebt to actually have the hide to come in here and talk about these issues shows extraordinary gumption.
6: A crackdown on gambling advertising is step closer. New legislation to overhaul the rules has been introduced to federal parliament, which would see gambling ads banned during live sports broadcasts and at sporting events. Well, despite never serving in the US military, Donald Trump has made an awkward joke during a speech talking about giving himself and his sons a Medal of Honor.
8: I'm going to give one to myself, one to them, and we'll have a threesome, okay? I'll pick out one of the two. I'll give them the Congressional Medal of Honor for their genius at hunting, and I'll get one for taking on Russia.
6: And the end of an era for PlayStation, Sony confirming plans to phase out physical video game discs by January 2028.
1: 2NM, your sport now.
6: All three co-hosts are through to the round of 16 at the FIFA World Cup. The USA downing Bosnia and Herzegovina 2-0, joining Canada and Mexico in the next round. And Brisbane takes an unchanged lineup into tonight's AFL Round 17 clash with Geelong. Lions ruck Darcy Ford stands there looking to build on last week's win over Sydney.
9: I think it's just great to see what our best footy looks like. Probably hadn't found it for a few weeks there in the middle of the season, but last week, yeah, really encouraging for the rest of the year.
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12: A couple of showers around parts of the valley today for your Thursday. Tomorrow, a sunny one with 19 for your top. Saturday, sunny with tops of 18. 6 degrees overnight for the weekend. Sunday, we've got clearing showers with tops of 17. That's your 2NM 4-day forecast. 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

0: Good afternoon. Welcome to the show. Shane Bryan with you, filling in for Jonesy and Amanda. They'll be back on July 13. Now, we sadly lost overnight the front man for the Village People, Victor Willis. He passed away at the age of 74, just one day before his 75th birthday. He was the original lead singer and the co-writer behind some of the biggest anthems in the Navy, Macho Man, Go West, and, of course, possibly their biggest one, YMCA. Now, while many people remember the costumes and the choreography, Victor was one of the key creative forces behind the group, helping write the songs that made the Village People worldwide stars. Now, here's something a lot of people don't know, though. Back in the 70s, like many young songwriters, Willis signed away some of his publishing rights to music companies in exchange for royalties and support. Decades later, a little-known US copyright law allowed writers to reclaim the ownership of the work that they actually signed away. After a lengthy court battle, he successfully won back his share of the Village People hits, a decision that reportedly was worth millions of dollars in future royalties to him. I mean, what a legacy, hey? Victor Willis, 74. Every time a wedding, football crowd or a party breaks into those four famous letters, his voice and his songwriting legacy will live on. Stick around, we've got better music, more of it for the drive home.
1: 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We want to hear from you on the 100% Hunter Breakfast Show with the Bear. So be brave and pick up the phone. Call 6543 1981.
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0: Good afternoon, Shane Bryan with you, filling in for Jonesy and Amanda back on July 13. Now, here's a question for you. Do you have your lotto numbers? When you play lotto, are you a set numbers person or do you have a quick pick? Are you a quick pick person? A bloke from New South Wales Central Coast just pocketed $30 million in the Oz Lotto jackpot. He decided to choose his own numbers for the very first time. So he normally lets the computer pick them. This time he selected the numbers himself. When he checked the ticket before bed, he said all the winning numbers lit up like tennis balls. The family went nuts. The dog joined in. 20 minutes later, he realized he didn't have to share that prize with anyone. $30 million. Wow. Now, every draw is random, but people still have their lucky numbers, right? And I'm a quick pick person. My wife has her lucky numbers. They have not been very lucky. I'm just telling you. So I wondered if there were, you know, numbers that come up more often than others. Well, with Powerball tonight, there is. Get your pen handy. You might want to write these down. The most frequently drawn winning numbers historically in order are number 9, number 7, number 17, number 11, number 18, number 23, and number 19. And for the Powerball itself, the hottest number has been number 2. It's come out 29 times. So will they come up tonight? Probably not. Probably no better chance than any other number. Tell that to the bloke who just won $30 million picking his own, right? We've got better music, more of it for the drive home.
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0: Shane Bryan with you, filling in for Jonesy and Amanda. And coming up next hour, the confusing lyrics that Seal wrote that even he doesn't know what they mean. And a novel idea undertaken by Queensland Police to attract new recruits from New Zealand. And it looks like it's working. That's all coming up, as well as better music. More of it for your drive home.
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7: Hi, it's Harrison Preeb. Labor is attempting to dial up its social media crackdown for under-16s. It wants to increase penalties for non-compliant platforms to $99 million and give the eSafety Commissioner power to compel internal company emails and documents. Prime Minister Anthony Albanese urging the opposition to back the changes.
8: The Leader of the Opposition can instruct his people, or some of them might stick to it, over in the Senate to vote for this legislation today before Parliament arises. Because if not, there are real world consequences.
7: Kyiv has come under another wave of Russian strikes, with at least 10 killed in the latest attack on Ukraine's capital. An ambulance station reportedly hit, injuring several paramedics. Moscow says it launched the massive attack in retaliation for Ukrainian strikes on civil infrastructure. Aussie shoe retailer Betts has gone into administration. More than half of its 35 stores will shut as the company shifts to an online model. Support is being offered to affected staff, with some being redeployed. Betts is the fourth retailer to enter administration in less than a month, joining Barbecues Galore, Lincraft and Glue. And music could be the key to having fun while cooking the midweek dinner. A new study by HelloFresh finding more than half of young Aussies view preparing the midweek meal as a chore, but 76% of 25 to 34-year-olds say music makes it better.
1: 2NM, your sport now.
7: Drama for New South Wales. Days out from State of Origin decider Ethan Strange rolling his ankle at training on the Gold Coast today. While the NRLW season kicks off tonight, it's the Sharks taking on the Knights. Geelong host Brisbane in tonight's AFL Grand Final rematch. And the USA to play Belgium in the FIFA World Cup round of 16 after both won through today. England has also set up a showdown with Mexico.
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9: 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Whatever the forecast, there's no place like home. This weekend weather update is brought to you by Hunter Homes.
11: A couple of showers around parts of the valley today. For your Thursday, tomorrow, a sunny one with 19 for your top. Saturday, sunny with tops of 18. 6 degrees overnight for the weekend. Sunday, we've got clearing showers with tops of 17. That's your 2NM 4-day forecast. 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

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Better music and more of it. 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

0: Good afternoon. Shane Bryan with you, filling in for Jonesy and Amanda, back on July 13. Now, at the start of the hour, we heard Seal's Kiss from a Rose. And for more than 30 years, fans have been trying to work out exactly what a kiss from a rose on the grey actually means. Now, is it about love? Is it about addiction, loss, hope? Well, people have asked Seal countless times over the years, and recently one fan put the question to him again. I love this response. It's classic Seal. He said, "I have avoided answering the question for years, and I'm not about to start now." That's about as close as anyone can get as an explanation from him. Seal wrote it back in 1987, years before it became a global smash thanks to the movie Batman Forever. He's always maintained that the song came from some kind of relationship, but beyond that, deliberately kept the meaning a mystery. And maybe that's why it is still popular after all these years. Every listener hears something different in it. Some hear romance, some hear heartbreak, others hear redemption. Maybe he is going to keep us guessing on purpose, because if he finally told us what it means, it might spoil three decades of debate. We've got better music, more of it, for your drive home.
1: 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We'll be gone in 10 minutes. The 2NM Street Team is coming to your town. 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
5: Hi, I'm Sally Pearson. Daria Kazatkina has advanced to the second round of Wimbledon after a three-set win over Indonesia's Janice Jen. But now she has a huge task in front of her when she faces four-time Grand Slam winner Naomi Osaka. Maya Joint and Kim Birrell are on court for their second round matches tonight. The NRLW season kicks off tonight with the Sharks taking on the Knights in Sydney, and the Aussies will find out in the morning who they will face in the T20 World Cup final when England and South Africa do battle in the second semi.
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0: was one of their biggest albums, a milestone in their career. We'll take a look at it. And how Boy George is bringing it back using AI. Interesting show coming up tonight on the 80s at 8. See you then. Thanks for keeping me company.
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4: Hi, Harrison Freed here. The Safety Commissioner has apologised to Jewish victims of online abuse who fall outside the regulator's legal threshold for intervention. Julie Ingham Grant, speaking before the Royal Commission into Anti-Semitism, she's revealed out of the more than 100,000 complaints about harmful online content in the past year, just 2% of the posts have resulted in a removal notice. Border security has been a hot topic during Federal Parliament's final question time ahead of the winter break. Home Affairs Minister Tony Burke pushing back on the Coalition's interrogation regarding a group of illegal arrivals in far north Queensland this week.
5: Every single one of those individuals who tried to enter Australia without a visa had been removed by morning, and those who had tried to assist them have been arrested.
4: Meanwhile, the Senate's passed legislation restoring human oversight to an AI tool used to assess aged care funding. The technology introduced last November, used to determine the level of home support older Aussies are entitled to. Concerns raised after the AI was found to have underassessed some people, leaving them without adequate care. Shoe retailer Betts has gone under. The Aussie chain has entered administration after 134 years, set to close 20 of its stores across the country as it looks to become online only. It's a fourth Aussie retailer to go under in less than a month. And briefly, Lethal Weapon actor Danny Glover has shared his Alzheimer's disease diagnosis.
0: 2NM, your sport now.
4: Ross Lyon insists speculation about Lachie Neale's future has been blown out of proportion. It follows news the Lion star would meet with the St Kilda coach this weekend while in Victoria, but Ross says he has semi-regular dinners with Neale, who he used to coach at Fremantle. Brisbane battles Geelong tonight at the Cattery. And Cronulla tackles Newcastle in tonight's NRL W season opener being played at Shark Park. And that's latest in news and sport.
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6: A couple of showers around parts of the valley today. For your Thursday, tomorrow, a sunny one with 19 for your top. Saturday, sunny with tops of 18. 6 degrees overnight for the weekend. Sunday, we got clearing showers with tops of 17. That's 2NM 4-day forecast. 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
1: 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A community clean-up is being held in Scone next Sunday for Clean Up Australia Day.
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9: Good evening. Welcome to the 80s at 8. Tonight, we take a look back at one of the biggest albums of the decade, Culture Club's Colour by Numbers. We'll find out what Boy George said at the Grammys and what he is doing now to celebrate over 40 years of that album. It'll blow you away. Right now, though, let's get underway with Alana Miles. This is Black Velvet, a tribute to Elvis Presley. The idea came while traveling to Memphis for the 10th anniversary of Elvis's death, surrounded by devoted Elvis fans. Sounds positively scary. This is the 80s at 8.

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1: 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You're not taking the Kingswood. 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Bloody thing, every time I pull it out, it's got oil on it.
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0: You're on the 80s at 8. Shane Bryan with you. That was Church of the Poison Mind by Culture Club. And our classic 80s album, of course, is Colour by Numbers. Boy George once described the song as being about obsession and devotion. The feeling when someone gets so deep under your skin, common sense goes right out the window. Musically, it was also a love letter to Motown Records. And it became one of the first big hits from the album. Now, of course, the big single was Karma Chameleon. It took things to a completely new level, went to number one in countries all around the world, became one of the biggest selling singles of the 80s, turned Culture Club into global superstars. Now, over 40 years later, Boy George is revisiting the song in a very different way. He's launched a company called Artist Included, designed to help established artists create new recordings of their classic songs while keeping ownership and control of the music themselves. He's using AI, and to launch it, he went back into the studio and re-recorded Karma Chameleon. Sounds pretty similar. Well, before you panic, he didn't use AI to generate the voice. He actually sang it again himself. Artificial intelligence was then used with his approval to recreate the tonal qualities of his younger voice. Raises a very interesting question. If an artist can use AI to sound like they did at 25, where do we draw the line? Is it any different to harmonizers and vocoders and studio effects that we've been using for decades? Or are we stepping into something completely new? Karma Chameleon is already more than 40 years old. It still gets played. It still gets streamed. People know every word. So I'm going to ask the question, what's wrong with the original? Absolutely nothing. Coming up on the 80s at 8, Dire Straits, Walk of Life. That's coming up after the break.
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0: You're on the 80s at 8. Shane Bryan with you, and that was A-ha, Take on Me from 1985, one of the most successful debut albums of the decade, Hunting High and Low. Now, most people know A-ha from that song, but that song very nearly wasn't a hit. It actually started life years earlier when guitarist Pal and keyboard player Magne were teenagers in Norway. Now, the song was rewritten several times before the singer, Morten Harket, heard potential in that now famous keyboard riff. The first release went nowhere. Then came a re-recording and one of the most groundbreaking music videos on the MTV era, blending live action with pencil sketch animation. Suddenly, Take On Me was everywhere. The song went to number one around the world, launched Hunting High and Low, which gave us also The Sun Always Shines on TV, Train of Thought, and the title track. And there's another reason this album feels pretty special more recently too. Last year, Morten Harket revealed that he'd been living with Parkinson's disease and admitted that it's left him uncertain about his future as a singer. He's undergone treatment and spoken openly about challenges that the condition has created, particularly with his voice. Makes listening back to that album even more remarkable. You're hearing one of the great voices of the 80s at the peak of his powers, soaring through the songs that still sound fresh decades later. Hunting High and Low, check it out. Coming up next, someone who was a very, very naughty boy. Jesse's Girl, Rick Springfield. That's up next on the 80s at 8.
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1: 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This is LA. All I wanna do is have a little fun.

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0: part of the fun on 2NM? We want to hear from you on the 100% Hunter Breakfast Show with the Bear. 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
0: Whether you've got a joke, some local news, or just want to say g'day, we're all ears. Remember, the mornings are better when you're on the line, so go ahead, call the Bear on 6543 1981 and have your say.
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Yeah.

0: 2NM Street Team is on the move across the Upper Hunter, and we're bringing the goodies with us. Our show bags are packed with snacks, drinks, lollies, chockies, and a few fun surprises. And they're all yours for free. Yeah! As soon as you hear where we are, head straight to the van. But don't muck around. We'll be gone in 10 minutes. The 2NM Street Team is coming to your town. 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
1: A magistrate says extremist misinformation is fueling dangerous behaviour after sentencing a Muswellbrook man over online threats.
0: With a journalist based right here in Muswellbrook, we can deliver local stories from local voices that you simply can't get anywhere else.
2: The Muswellbrook economy is totally, at this moment, dependent on the ongoing mining of thermal coal, because the world does need to respond to climate change. We do need to protect citizens of Muswellbrook from climate change.
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Bare facts. 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Everything from the interesting to the strange, as well as the truly bizarre. A lightning bolt is five times hotter than the surface of the sun. Animals can be allergic to humans. 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

0: 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We want to hear from you on the 100% Hunter Breakfast Show with the Bear. 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
1: Good morning, I'm Cameron Smith. Work has started on Scone Road to repair damage caused by this year's floods. The future of the Mount Arthur coal mine near Musselbrook has taken a dramatic turn. The long-term issue of overcrowding at Singleton High School may soon be eased.
0: With a journalist based right here in Musselbrook, we can deliver local stories from local voices that you simply can't get anywhere else.
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1: Hey, Gus. 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We're looking for an event that happened in 1972 to two Australian women. 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
3: Good morning, I'm Cameron Smith. The Mining and Energy Union have pushed back on Peabody's claims that the workers are not locked out at the Wombo Washery. Peabody said the workers could return to work on full pay after the two-week lockout, but the union says that's only if the workers aren't taking part in enterprise agreements, effectively continuing the lockout. District President Robin Williams says the company have been sneaky with their language.
4: And when our members have turned up to work, presented for work, the employer has said because we've got some partial work bans in place that there is no ability for our members to work. So the company might be saying the lockout's ended, but sneakily they're just phrasing it in different terms. But effectively the outcome is the same. It's a continuation of the lockout.
3: A public hearing into the proposed continuation of the Hunter Valley Operations coal mine has been expanded to 3 days due to overwhelming community interest. The Independent Planning Commission has added a third day of hearings with in-person sessions at Brangston Community Hall on July 16th and 17th and an online-only session on July 22nd. The deadline for written submissions has also been extended to July 29. Registrations to speak closed at noon on Wednesday. Turning to sport, the Newcastle Knights have started their NRLW season with a win, inspired by captain Yasmin Meeks. The Knights winning 18 points to 4 over the Sharks, with the former Scone local saying she's motivated by the whole team.
5: To be honest, I feel like I just was going off the back of my team. Like, they're all just stepping up, and I feel like it makes everyone in our team a better player. And there's just so much competition for positions in our squad that I feel like I need to perform as well, and I want to perform for my team.
3: That's your local news and sport. I'm Cameron Smith.
0: National news now.
6: Morning, I'm Jackie Lim. A teenage boy has been charged with murder after a 15-year-old was fatally stabbed in Melbourne's north. The victim died after being found with stab wounds outside a medical centre in Craigieburn on Tuesday night. Police have charged a 16-year-old boy with murder, while a 20-year-old man and 15-year-old girl have also been charged with separate offences.
7: Any life lost in Victoria is, of course, a tragedy, and, you know, it just shouldn't be happening on our streets.
6: Crime Stoppers boss Stella Smith there. Police haven't ruled out further arrests. Russia's war in Ukraine's reached a grim milestone as the conflict drags on. The Centre for Strategic and International Studies estimates there have now been 2 million casualties. Russia launched its Ukraine campaign in 2022. And the National Debt Helpline has never been busier, the free service reporting a huge spike.

0: 2NM, your sport now.
1: In sport, Brisbane has stunned Geelong with an 8-goal opening quarter, going on to win last night's clash by 22 points. Cats coach Chris Scott says easy turnovers didn't help.
2: They've got a couple of lucky ones, I thought, early, and that gets them up and about, and then kicked a few really good goals, and then we gave them a few, and before you know it, it's 6 or 7, and they end up kicking 8.
1: And the Socceroos have been busy practicing penalty shootouts ahead of tomorrow morning's do-or-die clash with Egypt at the World Cup. There have already been 2 penalty shootouts in the round of 32. That's the latest in news and sport.
0: Home Turf on 2NM is all about local sport in the Upper Hunter. 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What big events are coming up? And who deserves a rap for an absolute blinder? It's all on Home Turf, 3pm Fridays on 981 2NM. 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
4: Fine and clear conditions around the Upper Hunter for today. We're heading towards a top of 19 degrees this afternoon. Tomorrow for the Aberdeen Highland Games, sunny and 18 is the prediction. Sunday, we could see a very late shower, 17 expected to finish off the weekend. Monday is meant to start the new week, just rainy with 16 degrees. 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
4: Good morning, welcome to the weekend. This is where it kicks off on the 100% Hunter Breakfast Show Friday edition. I want to send a shout out to everybody who came down to Matt's Playhouse last night. We had a good run at Don't Dress for Dinner. That's the new play for Matt, so I need a little rehearsal for that. Also, Who's Afraid of Virginia Woolf? My goodness, that is a great play. That was a lot of fun. Thank you so much for joining us. Now, what's coming up in the program today? M for Movies will be along. Anaconda, starring Paul Rudd and Jack Black. It's on Netflix, and we'll see what M thinks of that in about half an hour's time. We've also got Bear's Daily Challenge. It's all about food on a Friday. We'll do that question for you after the 6:30 news. And of course, we've got plenty of news headlines and highlights to have a chat about as we head into the weekend. As always, love to know what's going on in your world. 6543 1981 is the phone number. Question we're asking today is, what's your hobby? I know I've been talking a lot about acting. I think acting is my hobby at the moment. But what's yours? What do you do? What's your version of doing the knitting or a model train? Give us a call. 6543 1981.

0: 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You give us 3 minutes and we'll give you the world.
1: All right, if that's the case, let's see what is going on in the world. We're going to start with good news from Britain. Prime Minister, well, for the time being, Keir Starmer, has apologised for decades of forcing unmarried mothers to give up their babies, which is nice, although apologising 50 years later is a bit like your neighbour returning your lawnmower after they've already bought 3 replacements and moved house. Meanwhile, Elon Musk's X. Remember X? It used to be called Twitter. In fact, I would prefer that they refer to it as Twitter because I don't know what they're talking about when they say X. Anyway, meanwhile, Elon Musk's X is in court arguing that videos of real people being murdered are basically no worse than horror movies. Goodness gracious me. That's an interesting legal strategy. Basically, they're saying, Your Honour, if Friday the 13th Part 2 exists, surely actual assassinations deserve a blue tick. Are you kidding me? How do we have to even make this argument in this day and age? If there's ever been evidence that this guy lacks complete and utter empathy for anybody else on the planet, it's them making this argument. There's a huge difference between something that is actual make-believe and seeing real people murdered. The government has proudly announced tougher childcare safety laws, except thanks to one enormous loophole, some educators who breach safety standards can simply keep operating. It's the legislative equivalent of installing a state-of-the-art front door and forgetting to build the rest of the house. Anti-abortion campaigner Joanna Howe is facing questions over possible campaign finance breaches after accusations her campaigning crossed legal lines, which is awkward because it's difficult to argue you're defending morality while allegedly forgetting to read the rule book at the same time. Seems to be, you know, a bit of a contradiction there, doesn't it? Australia's fuel security is back in the spotlight after the Iran conflict, with Ampol warning we should really keep our last refinery running. Turns out the "she'll be right" isn't actually an energy policy. It's just what you say while nervously watching your fuel gauge head towards empty. It does seem to make sense that Australia have actual fuel refineries, doesn't it? Doesn't it? And finally, one of Australia's biggest milk companies has been fined for selling fresh milk that contained a substantial amount of powdered milk. It's a bit like advertising a live concert and then wheeling out a karaoke machine. Sure, it's technically music, but it's not exactly what you paid for. In sporting news, Australia's Alex de Minaur has got himself into the third round at Wimbledon with a straight sets victory over Frenchman Adrien Manarino. The Brisbane Lions earned a second straight win over Geelong at Cardinia Park in a high-scoring epic. And the NRLW season kicked off with the Yasmin Meeks-led Newcastle Knights defeating Cronulla 18-4 in the Shire last night. You're up to date. You know everything that is going on in the world, certainly in the most part, and certainly from my corner. Anyway, what else is happening for you? Give us a call, 6543 1981. As always, in about 15 minutes' time, Cam will be here when it's local news first on 981 2NM. Right now, here's one for all the cinema lovers.

0: Good morning, 2&M. This is Bear.
1: Yeah, I'm Bear.
0: Very well, thank you, Pete. What about you for Friday, mate? What's going on?
1: Oh, mate, just sitting back having a nice steak and mushroom pie.
0: Oh, steak and mushroom pie from Crofts?
1: Yeah, mate, yeah.
0: They do an excellent steak and mushroom pie. Now you've made me feel hungry, and the show's just started, mate.
1: Yeah, I've got a steak and kidney beside me too, so I'll
0: leave that one. Hey, we are asking today, what's your hobby? Do you have a hobby?
1: Not so much now, because I've always done it fishing.
0: Fishing? You enjoy going fishing? And we're not talking at the co-op.
1: Oh, no. I know we used to go to the co-op when I used to live up Postville there. I always go fishing. All our family did.
0: Do you get a chance to go and do a little fishing these days?
1: Not so much now, but at Christmas time we'll take the kids down to the beach. So for a week, so we'll go down there and do a bit of fishing with the grandkids, yeah, for sure.
0: Very nice. How many rods and reels do you have?
1: Well, I can't count them on two hands.
0: My brother is much like yourself. His hobby is fishing, and he can't walk past a fishing rod without buying it. He loves them.
1: That and lures.
0: Yes, that's right. You got boxes of lures, yeah?
1: Yeah, that's it, mate. Yeah.
0: All right. What's on for the weekend, Pete?
1: Well, I might do a cook up on Sunday.
0: Oh, what are we cooking?
1: Pork hocks and bacon bone soup.
0: Steak and bone soup. I haven't had that in many a year.
1: Yeah, oh no, I'll have to get the hocks, boil them up for a couple of hours and pull them out, take all the meat off them, boil the bacon bones in there, just give it that bit of taste and go from there.
0: Jeez, mate, you can hear me drooling on the microphone. If it wasn't bad enough talking about the pies from Crofts, now you're talking about something really tasty.
1: That's it, mate, that's it. Hey, here's one for you, Bear.
0: Yep.
1: Just a quick one.
0: Yep.
1: What's the brightest star in
0: our
1: solar system?
0: The brightest star is... Oh, what's the name of the damn thing? It's the closest one, isn't it?
1: Don't Google it.
0: No, I'm not Googling it. Oh, no, I completely forget. I thought it might have been Venus for a short time there, but it's something else, isn't it?
1: No, that's a planet.
0: Yeah, okay, that's true. What is it?
1: The dog star.
0: The dog star. And where do we find the dog star?
1: Oh, mate. I'm sort of not looking at it now because I'm not looking that way, but it's in the sky.
0: It is. Oh, okay, good. I thought we might have got a direction or something like that. All right, Pete, you take it easy out on those roads. Thanks for the call and enjoy your cook-up on the weekend, mate.
1: No worries. Now you can Google it up.
0: I will do so. Thank you. See ya.
1: See you, mate.
0: I've done a little Googling. Sirius, the dog star, is located in the constellation Canis Major and is the brightest star in the night sky, visible in the southern sky from the northern hemisphere and high overhead from the southern hemisphere. And you probably should be able to see it because I tell you what, the skies were looking very clear, certainly as I left home this morning at 4 o'clock. Of course, if you are driving at the moment, do it very cautiously. We will check those roads for you in just a moment. We'll do it on the other side of the break on 2&M.
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0: Pretty quiet out there. Nothing to report on live traffic. New South Wales is certainly very dark, so drive carefully and give us a call if you've seen anything in your travels. 6543 1981 or send me a message on the Hunter Connect text. 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
0: We're asking what your hobby is today. Pete's is fishing when he gets around to do it. Mine's, I think it's fair to say, acting. What is your hobby? What do you do to while away the hours? We'd love to hear from you this morning. Give us a call, 6543 1981. Maybe it's listening to 2NM. That would be an excellent answer.

0: That tale just keeps going and going, doesn't it? Blondie, Heart of Glass from 1979 on 981 2M. Local news update from Cam on the way. Coal mining operations have officially ended at Glencore's Glendale mine near Singleton, marking the close of a long and bitter planning dispute. On the other side of all of that, it's M for Movies. She's checking out Anaconda on Netflix, and it's clue number one for Bear's Daily Challenge. It's all about food on a Friday.
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4: 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And I think, oh, that's me from a long time ago. 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
3: 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Roland Gift of the Fine Young Cannibals talks about recording at Prince's Studios. And we hear about the making of Madonna's True Blue. 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
12: Good morning, I'm Cameron Smith. Coal mining operations have officially ended at Glencore's Glendale mine near Singleton, marking the close of a long and bitter planning dispute. The mine's Barrett pit has been filling with water since 2023 after the New South Wales Independent Planning Commission rejected Glencore's plans to extend mining until 2045 and extract a further 140 million tonnes of coal. The Commission's 2022 decision was driven largely by the heritage value of the Ravensworth homestead, which Glencore had proposed to relocate. Glencore is now seeking approval for a modification to use the pit for water storage until 2039. A Cessnock horticulture business is among 14 companies sharing in a $105 million investment to grow the state's agricultural sector. Cessnock-based Horti Futura Co. will receive $500,000 to transform from waste into renewable energy and recycled water to support the state's first high-tech certified organic propagation nursery. One of the Upper Hunter's most loved annual events is back this weekend. The Aberdeen Highland Games celebrates its 25th anniversary this Saturday at Jefferson Park. A parade of bands and clan representatives kicks off at 9 in the morning with a day featuring Highland dancing, pipe band displays and the famous Kilted Dash. Celebrations continue into the evening with a pipe band quintet competition. Turning to sports, the Newcastle Jets have confirmed the departure of young forward Eli Adams. The 24-year-old has signed a contract with an unnamed overseas club. The Jets also didn't disclose the transfer fee they received, though it is believed to be in the excess of $2 million. That's your local news and sport. I'm Cameron Smith.
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13: Morning, I'm Jackie Lim. A big breakthrough in the fight against MND, a trial drug from researchers at the University of Queensland, is hoped to turn the incurable disease into a manageable illness. The drug's being added to the legacy of the late Neil Danaher, with Fight MND funding said to be a large reason behind the break. Trials could begin within the next 5 years. Developments over Wednesday night's fatal stabbing of a teenage boy in Melbourne. A 16-year-old has now been charged with murder, while a 20-year-old man and 15-year-old girl have also been arrested. Victorian opposition leader Jess Wilson says this shouldn't be happening.
14: Regardless of how it happened, regardless if it is gang-related, this should not be happening in Victoria.
13: An Emirates flight from Dubai to Adelaide was forced to make an emergency landing overnight. A tech fault was detected on approach. All passengers were able to evacuate safely. And 25,000 Aussies became millionaires over the last year. 1.6 million people now have a seven-figure net worth.
1: 2NM, your sport now.
13: In sport, Alex de Minaur's through to the third round at Wimbledon, the Demon clinching a straight sets win over Frenchman Adrian Manarino overnight. He's told Nine he was happy with his performance.
15: Yeah, I definitely think I started better. I had more intent, more conviction in what I needed to do.
13: And the Crows have made one change ahead of their clash with West Coast tonight. Toby Murray has been named to return for the first time since round 14. That's the latest in news and sport.
1: 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The Run Home with Pete Holland. Only on 2NM. 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
0: Fine conditions around the Upper Hunter for Friday the 3rd of July. We'll see sunshine throughout the day and a top of 19 degrees to finish off the week. At 25 minutes to 7, I'm showing 13 at Denman. It's 14 at Greta right at the moment. 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
1: 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We can do whatever. It's like a double espresso shot for your ears. But don't pour coffee in your ears.
16: It's a good day, good day, good day coming.
0: How do you go with snakes? I got to say, I'm not a fan. As long as they stay a long distance away from me, I'm fine with that, which makes me a little bit worried about the movie that M's going to be reviewing, Anaconda. And snakes don't get much bigger than the anaconda. That's coming your way very shortly. Of course, it's time for Bear's Daily Challenge. It's the hard question, and it's all about food today. Jump on the phone, 6543 1981. We are looking for a French dessert. Ooh, yummy. As if I wasn't hungry already. Had a chat to Pete. We were talking pies. We were talking steak and bone soup with hocks in there. And now we're talking desserts. 6543 1981. Give us a call. Bear's Daily Challenge. We're looking for a French dessert this morning. And now I'm feeling like a French dessert for breakfast. It's probably not ideal, is it? Toto for you right now and Africa. It's 24 minutes to 7 on 2NM on a Friday morning. It's good to have your company.

0: Hello, Tune M, it's Bear.
1: Good morning, Bear. It's Val. How are you?
0: Very well for a Friday. Looking forward to the weekend. What about you, Val?
1: Yeah, it'll be good. Yeah, hope it's a nice weekend. Yeah, I can get some outside stuff done.
0: That's the way. That's the way. Now, Bear's Daily Challenge for today. We are all about food on a Friday. We're looking for a French dessert. What do you got for us?
1: Creme brulee?
0: No, but now I feel like that as well. A good creme brulee is excellent, is it not?
1: Pass.
0: You don't like creme brulee?
1: No, I can't stomach it.
0: That's quite all right. I'll have all of yours. That's fine. We've got
1: okay,
0: a deal.
1: You can have my share.
0: Done, done. All right, we've got another Bear's Daily Challenge clue coming up at 7:30. Thanks, Val.
1: Okay, see ya. Bye.
0: Good on you, Val. Thank you for that. Sorry you got it wrong. Oh, there's me coughing in the background as well. So what are we asking? Bear's Daily Challenge. We've got clue number two that's going to be coming up after 7:30 this morning. As I just mentioned, Val, actually, you know what? I should have asked her because our question for today is, do you have a hobby? Having a look at our Facebook page overnight, there are so many wide and different and varied hobbies around the Upper Hunter. I can't wait to talk about it. But if you've got a hobby, we'd love to know what that is this morning. That phone number, 6543-1981. Give us a call. Maybe it's watching movies, in which case your timing is perfect.
2: 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Welcome aboard.
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5: 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Is this Junior?
6: 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Henry Jones Junior.
7: Lake Indiana. We named the dog Indiana.
0: This week, we're having a look at Netflix and checking out Anaconda, starring Paul Rudd and Jack Black.
8: This is going to be the adventure of a lifetime. We've dreamed of making this movie ever since we were kids.
9: What does it cost to get this thing made?
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16: Claire, you and I will star in it.
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19: Action.
0: That's the trailer for Anaconda, starring Jack Black and Paul Rudd. It's on Netflix. M for Movies seen it, and she's going to tell us all about it this morning. Good morning, my love. How are we doing?
20: Good morning. I'm really well, thank you. How are you?
0: Not too bad. So we get an idea from that trailer that they're shooting a movie in South America about an anaconda, similar to, I think it was a horror movie back in the 1990s with J-Lo.
20: That's totally right. So basically what it is, it's like it's about a group of friends who decide to shoot a remake of the original 90s film, which was kind of like schlocky horror, yes. Like, you know, big snake, shock grabbings and munchings.
0: Jump scares, yes.
20: Jump scares galore, yes.
0: And this one is, it's the film within the film. They're going to do that, but things don't necessarily go the way they planned.
20: Oh, definitely not. So they actually kind of rock up to the Amazon jungle and, like, they have a riverboat captain and they have a snake handler and obviously they're locals who, you know, are they trustworthy? Who knows? But there's also another crew down there who's also filming Anaconda. So there's kind of these two rival film crews. But, you know, like, there's kind of – the main thing is that it's about a bunch of middle-aged people who didn't actually ever realize their dream. So one of them's making like wedding videos, one's like an extra in like Hollywood movies, and one lady's kind of just gotten divorced and stuff. So they're all basically looking for something because their life isn't working out the way it, like, you know, they'd hope. So the movie's less about the making of the movie and more about this group of friends who reconnect and go on this like amazing adventure together.
0: Well, it's rare that Jack Black and Paul Rudd are not in a comedy, so I guess that's where it leans to mostly.
20: Oh, absolutely. It is so funny. It's really ridiculous. Like, and there's some really funny cameos from the first movie. So Ice Cube makes a comeback. J-Lo makes a comeback. So, and it is actually made by Sony Pictures. Like, there's this whole gag throughout the whole movie that they've sort of bought the rights to this movie. But anyway, it's a long story. You'll see when you watch it. But it is just so stupid and funny and well done. Really, really well done.
0: All right, so it sounds like it's good Friday night fare with the pizza and some friends.
20: Oh, absolutely. You don't have to think too much. But if you like the Jumanji movies, this is kind of a similar thing. Like it's, you know, a group of friends, adventure, unexpected things happen.
0: All right. So what is your rating for Anaconda?
20: I'm going to give it a hard 5, which I know seems very generous for this genre of film, but it's kind of perfectly stupid and fun, right? Like, you know, they did a really, really good job of it.
0: So they knew the mission and they completed it.
20: They completed it so well. And, I mean, my whole family, we all sat there and we all laughed. We all really enjoyed it because it's not so scary that little kids can't watch it. Like, you know, the jump scares in this film are very minor compared to the first film. So it's much less scary than the first film.
0: All right. Sounds like a fun one this weekend. Check out Anaconda on Netflix and join us next week when M for Movies is here to look at more cinema. Thanks, my love. Have a great weekend.
20: You too.
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0: Still fine on the roads of the Upper Hunter as visibility is just starting to improve a little bit out there at the moment. 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
26: It was up to him. He'd let you stay in bed for another hour.
0: Good morning, 2NM. This is Bear.
27: Hello. How are you going, Bear?
0: I'm very well. Who have I got there?
27: My name's Tim.
0: Tim, what's going on with you this morning, Tim?
27: Oh, just getting ready to go to work.
0: That's the way. Have you got a hobby? Up. That's what we're asking.
27: Yeah, I'm into Linux.
0: Linux?
27: Linux computing. Yeah, Linux.
0: And what do you do with that?
27: Well, I like to muck around with it because it's all free and there's hundreds and hundreds of variations out there.
0: Yes, I used to work for a boss who was mad for Linux as well because it allows you to, it's a bit more flexible than Windows software, is that right?
27: Well, Well, oh God, yeah. Yeah, you can modify whatever. Well, put it this way. I think it was 2023 as of November.
0: Yeah.
27: There were 500 supercomputers around the world and every one of them ran on Linux.
0: That says
27: so if
0: a lot.
27: It's good enough for them, it's good enough for me.
0: I think that is fair to say, Tim. So how many hours do you reckon you while away playing with Linux and computers too, for that matter?
27: I don't know, probably a couple of hours a week.
0: Just a couple of hours a week.
27: Yeah.
0: It's nice to get lost in your hobby, though, isn't it? It's a good distraction.
27: It is. Yeah, particularly when, I don't like this one, I'll get another one. It's all free.
0: Good call. Tim, thank you so much for that. You have a fantastic weekend.
27: No worries, mate. Bye.
0: Loving this morning. We're asking what your hobby is. Tim is into Linux. What are you into? Give us a call, 6543 1981. Or you can shoot us a message on the Hunter Connect text. I was talking to Val before when she had to go at Bear's Daily Challenge. She just sent me a message saying, "Hi, Bear." Hi again, Val. "I do have a hobby. I gain great pleasure from helping others." You know what? You get a big cheer for that. It's nice to be able to have a hobby that actually branches out and helps other people as well. So good on you, Val. Keep them coming to us. We want to talk about your hobby this morning. Maybe, I think it's fair to say, when it comes to Tim, his hobby would have to be dealing in bear facts. We've got another one about the Romans that just might turn your stomach a little bit. We'll do that in about 8 minutes' time. Right now, Aaron is taking us all the way back to 1928 when something was demonstrated that made us all pretty much stay indoors from this point on. It happened on this day.
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2: Turning the clock back on July 3rd, back to 1928, when John Logie Baird demonstrated the first colour television.
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2: In 1966, Aussie Jack Brabham won his third world title at the French Grand Prix, particularly significant because it was the first time a driver had designed, built and driven his own car.
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2: David Bowie retired his stage persona Ziggy Stardust on this day in 1973, but apparently Ziggy had other ideas.
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2: The iconic 80s movie Back to the Future premiered in 1985.
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2: July 3rd birthdays, and staying with cricket, New Zealand fast bowling legend Sir Richard Hadlee is 75.
28: He gone, yes. 9 wickets. What a wonderful performance from Richard Hadlee.
2: Vince Clarke turns 66, a member of Eurasia, also formed Depeche Mode and joined Alison Moyet in Yazoo. One of the all-time greatest box office stars, Tom Cruise, is 64 today.
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2: Actress Yardley Smith turns 62, best known for providing the voice of Lisa Simpson.
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2: Formula One champion Sebastian Vettel celebrates his 39.
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2: And Aussie football great former Socceroo James Trewissi is 38.
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2: Finally, Oz music great Seekers lead singer Judith Durham was born on this day in 1943. Passed away amongst a flurry of tributes in 2022, aged 79.
34: Hey there, Georgie girl, swinging down the street so fancy free.
2: Remembering Judith Durham on July 3rd.
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0: Bare Facts on 2NM. Everything from the interesting to the strange, as well as the truly bizarre.
1: This one will get your attention today. In ancient Rome, urine was so valuable that Emperor Vespasian introduced a tax on it in 70 AD. Rich in ammonia, urine is essential for, was essential for cleaning clothes, softening leather, and other everyday jobs before synthetic cleaners existed. So in today's money, the ammonia in a litre of urine would be worth about 30 cents. Romans used aged urine, not fresh, then rinsed garments thoroughly so people didn't walk around smelling like public toilets. Thank goodness for that. Soap made from animal fats eventually replaced it by the 4th century. Talk about taking recycling just a little bit too seriously. Are you going to be washing your clothes? Oh, I'm going to have to go and have a glass of water first. Those crazy Romans. A local news update from Cam is on the way. Workers at Peabody's Wombo Washery have been turned away despite the company insisting the lockout is over. And today's top seven at seven, all about a very important invention. You're on 2NM.
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0: 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This is your news now.
7: Good morning, I'm Cameron Smith. Workers at Peabody's Wombo Washery have been turned away despite the company insisting the lockout is over. The Mining and Energy Union's Robin Williams says members presented for work but were told there was nothing available because of partial work bans in place. He says Peabody is using the bans as cover to continue what is effectively a lockout.
8: They're using this lockout arrangement, this industrial circumstance and situation, to really weaken the resolve of people. You know, they know that for a family to receive no income for a fortnight, that's bad enough. But now for a family to receive no income ongoing, and if they're true to form, you know, unless we do something to cave to their demands, then they'll continue to lock us out.
7: The public hearing into the HVO North and South Coal Mine Continuation Project has grown to 3 days after strong community demand. The Independent Planning Commission will hold the first 2 days at Brainston Community Hall from 10 a.m. on July 16th and 17th. A third day will be held entirely online on the 22nd of July, with all three sessions live streamed on the Commission's YouTube channel. Written submissions are now accepted until the 29th of July. Young people in the Upper Hunter can take advantage of free holiday activities this school break. Singleton and Muswellbrook are among the communities taking part in the New South Wales Government's Holiday Break Program. The program supports young people to develop skills, connect with others, and explore new ideas during the school holidays. Activities run across the 2 weeks of the July break. In local sport, Muswellbrook travel to Singleton tomorrow to kick off round 10 of the Group 21 Rugby League First Grade. On Sunday, Denman host Aberdeen, while first place Scone hosts last placed Greater Brangston. In the women's, Maribor host Aberdeen, while Singleton are at home to Muswellbrook. That's your local news and sport. I'm Cameron Smith.
0: National News now.
9: Morning, I'm Jackie Lim. The Coalition and Greens are being accused of delaying legislation to protect kids on social media. Labor had proposed a series of upgrades to the world-leading ban for under-16s, including increasing penalties for non-compliant platforms to $99 million and giving the eSafety Commission a power to compel internal company emails and documents. The bill has been sent to a Senate inquiry, meaning a delay of 8 weeks. A teenager has been charged with murder over the death of a 15-year-old

0: Liberals are using Parliament's winter break to launch a nationwide reset campaign. Opposition leader Angus Taylor will spend the next 5 weeks touring every state and territory, meeting with voters and businesses in key seats. And after one of the worst starts to a ski season in decades, the snow has finally arrived. A major blizzard has swept across the New South Wales and Victorian Alps overnight, transforming slopes that were virtually bare just 36 hours ago.
1: 2NM, your sport now.
0: In sport, the Lions have charged back into the top four of the AFL after a second statement win in as many weeks, this time against the Cats. The visitors piled on the first 8 goals before running out 22-point winners. And Collingwood's season has taken another hit with captain Darcy Moore ruled out. The Premiership skipper has suffered a fresh setback to his troublesome right hamstring, Moore managing just 4 games this year. The Pies are hoping surgery now will mean he's right to go for the start of pre-season later this year. That's the latest in news and sport.
1: The 2NM Street Team is on the move across the Upper Hunter, and we're bringing the goodies with us. 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Yeah! As soon as you hear where we are, head straight to the van. But don't muck around, we'll be gone in 10 minutes. The 2NM Street Team is coming to your town. Thanks to Muswellbrook Workers Club, with members' cash draws every Thursday, Friday, and Sunday. 2NM weather.
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3: Fine and clear skies around the Upper Hunter with a couple of gusty breezes, but that's about it. Top of 19 for Friday. Tomorrow we're looking at sunshine and 18 for the Aberdeen Highland Games. Sunday, it's going to be starting out fine, but we'll see late showers into the evening, 17 to finish off the weekend. Monday will be rainy, 16 to start the new week. At 6 minutes after 7, I'm showing 13 at Gundy. It's 14 right now at Jerry's Plains and 2NM.com.au. It's where you get the latest local info and events from around the Hunter.
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3: Looking forward to what I was just saying. Sounds like a pretty nice weekend around the Upper Hunter. There's also so much going on. There is no reason to be staying at home this weekend. Starts tonight, actually, St. Joseph's Catholic College production of Disney's Beauty and the Beast. I've got the 7 p.m. performance tonight. Then there's two tomorrow. 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Go and check it out. The kids are going to sound absolutely fantastic. Also, and I mentioned it in the weather, Aberdeen Highland Games is happening tomorrow. Again, when it comes to tickets, go to their website, aberdeenhighlandgames.com. Not only will it make it getting into the games a bit easier, it's also going to make it a bit cheaper. They really don't want you buying tickets at the gate, and if you do, there's essentially a surcharge. So save yourself a few bucks and get your tickets online. And also, Warbirds Museum at Scone, they've got their open day happening on Sunday. I was up there for it last year. It was fantastic. It was cold. I remember it being freezing cold, but it was awesome. And of course, if you like all those wonderful aircraft and the history that's there, go and check that out on Sunday. So much to do around the Upper Hunter this Sunday. Plus, Bengala Group 21 Rugby League action. We'll talk some sport later on in this hour. We're also asking about your hobby this morning. 6543 1981. What is it you do to while away the hours when you have a precious few extra moments? There was an amazing invention that was revealed on this day in 1886. We're going to have a chat about that after the Bee Gees and their Night Fever. Thanks for joining us this morning. I couldn't do it without you.

0: on 981 2NM. Here we go again. It's Bears Top 7 at 7.
1: Well, I'm going to put you in my time machine, take you back to this day, July 3rd, 1886. Carl Benz unveils the very first purpose-built automobile, and you just know somewhere nearby a bloke holding a horse went...
2: Hello.
1: That'll never catch on, because every great invention in history is immediately followed by someone confidently explaining why it's stupid. So here are the top seven things skeptics and horse owners probably said about the very first car, starting with, where do you even put it? Oh, shit, it's all fun and games until your front yard is full of these noisy contraptions. At least horses neatly ruin one small part of the street. Cars, they'll ruin everything. Another thing they would have said is, it's unnatural. Engines, fuel, moving without a horse. Next time you'll tell me that they'll make electricity from the sun. Ha! Number five things they said about cars when they were first invented. What happens when it breaks down? At least with a horse, if it stops working, it's usually because it's tired, stubborn, or dead. This thing, you'll need a mechanic. What even is that? A horse doctor for metal? Number four things they said about cars, this'll destroy jobs. Think about the carriage makers, the blacksmiths, the guy whose whole job is shouting, make way. What happens to these people? Number three, you can't trust it on long trips. Horses have been doing cross-country journeys for centuries. This thing won't even make it to the next town without needing, what do you call it? Petrol? Number two, people actually like the horse. Horses have personality, warmth, loyalty. This thing, the car, well, it's just got fumes. You can't pat it. Well, you can, but people will ask questions. And the top thing they said about cars by horse owners when they were first invented, it's too expensive and no one's going to switch. Why would anyone trade in a perfectly good horse for something loud, unreliable, that smells weird and needs a whole new system built around it? Who's going to build roads for it? Who's going to supply the fuel? Who's going to buy it? Honestly, Carl Benz, you should have stuck to horses. They're the future. And that's the thing about every big invention. At the start, it looks weird, expensive, impractical, until one day it's everywhere. And the people who doubted it are mysteriously very quiet, probably stuck in traffic, missing their horse.
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1: Do you think the way people complain about electric vehicles, we did hear the same sort of complaints about cars when they were first invented? I'm absolutely certain that that was the case. Moving on from that, at 14 after 7, this is U2. Then we're back to chat about your hobby. What is it that you do to while away the extra time? Give us a call this morning, 6543 1981. You're on 2NM. See you.

0: 18 after 7, 981 at 2 AM. Mostly fine conditions expected around the Upper Hunt today. A little bit of gusty wind, a top of 19 and sunny. I'd like to know what your hobby is. I'm pretty sure everybody's got a hobby. Maybe you don't even realise you've got a hobby. We have spoken to a couple of people already. Tim is into his Linux computing. We've had Pete the Street Sweeper. He loves fishing when he gets the opportunity. Val likes to help people, and I like to do some acting. Give us a call this morning, 6543-1981. 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You can also put yourself in the running to win a delicious pie and cake of your choice from Cross Pies Aberdeen. If your hobby is to enjoy delicious pies, then give us a call and tell us what your hobby is, 6543-1981.
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0: Been very quiet on the roads lately. You have been so well behaved, and I would encourage you to continue doing that this Friday morning and obviously into the future. I'd also encourage you to give us a call and tell us about anything that you've seen. 6543 1981 is the number, or text the Hunter Connect text. It's 0455 33 1981.
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0: We are asking if you have a hobby. I think it's fair to say, and you would have noticed over the last couple of years, my interest with the Muswellbrook Amateur Theatrical Society, I think it's fair to say, acting has become a very, very important hobby to me. But what's yours? Is it fishing? Is it something else? Having a look at our Facebook page overnight on AM 981 2NM, was it said boating and fishing? How often do you get out to do that, mate? Love to hear about that. Pam says talking is her hobby. Nell, it's reading, drawing and Lego. And to the answer to the question, do you have a hobby, Nathan has simply said yes. Well, that helps us out massively, Nathan. Thank you so much for that. I would love to hear from you this morning. Let's get some extra voices on the radio for a Friday morning. Avril Lavigne and her Skater Boy. Maybe you're into skating. I'd like to hear about that and perhaps the injuries you've sustained over your time.

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0: Good morning, 2&M. This is Bear.
1: Hello, Bear. It's Tina.
0: G'day, Tina. How are you doing this morning?
1: Oh, pretty good. I thought I'd give you a quick ring and tell you about my hobbies.
0: What's your hobbies?
1: I have one hobby out of necessity, and that's pickling and jam.
0: Why is that out of necessity?
1: Because I've always got an oversupply of vegetables and fruit and whatnot.
0: Are you growing your own?
1: Yes, I grow quite a lot of produce.
0: So would that be a hobby as well, or is that a job too?
1: Oh, that's a job.
0: Oh, okay. Oh, that's a job. I'm a bit sad about that. And pickling, is it a difficult thing? I've never given it a go myself.
1: No, it's quite easy. It's just time-consuming.
0: Yeah, okay. But that's a good thing about a hobby, because that's why we do it, because it kind of takes up time and distracts us from the other things going on in the world, like our jobs.
1: It does. But my most favourite hobby is training my dogs.
0: Training your dogs. What kind of dogs have you got?
1: I've got Dalmatians and English Toy Terriers, and we do dog sports like agility and all that sort of stuff.
0: Right. Now, how much time do you spend on that? Because I would have thought training Dalmatians would take a bit of time.
1: It does take a bit of time, but they're smarter than you think.
0: All right. Tina, thank you so much for sharing your hobbies with us this morning. I appreciate that.
1: Too easy.
0: Have a great weekend.
1: Bye, you too.
0: There you go. That's one we hadn't come across before. Pickling and training dogs. What are your hobbies? Be like Tina. Give us a call, 6543 1981. In the meantime, a local news update from Cam. A Cessnock agricultural business has received $500,000 and a visit from the Premier. After that, it's Bear's Daily Challenge clue number two. Remember, it's Friday, so it's all about food.
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7: Good morning, I'm Cameron Smith. A significant chapter in the Singleton region's mining history has closed, with coal operations at Glencore's Glendale mine officially over. The mine became the centre of a high-profile dispute after Glencore sought to extend operations and relocate the Ravensworth homestead, a property now listed on the State Heritage Register. Glencore is now seeking approval for a modification to use the Barrett pit for water storage until 2039. The Hunter region has a stake in a $105 million boost to New South Wales agriculture, with a Cessnock nursery business among the funding recipients. Horta Futura Co. will receive $500,000 to build the state's first high-tech certified organic propagation nursery with commercial grafting capacity. The state government program is designed to help businesses adopt new technology, access export markets and drive regional economic growth. both. The Aberdeen Highland Games turns 25 this Saturday with a full day of Scottish culture and tradition at Jefferson Park. Strongman events, Highland and country dancing and pipe band displays are all on the program. The fun continues on Sunday with a Kirkin of the Tartan service at St. Albans Church in Muswellbrook. In local sport, the Singleton Roosters will be looking to bounce back from defeat last week in both the men's and women's plate. The men are at home to Maitland, while there's an all-upper hunter clash in the women's as Singleton hosts the Muswellbrook Cats. And the Singleton Strikers will be looking to bounce back from a poor run of form in the Northern League One football comp. They've lost 8-0 and 4-0 in their last two matches and take on first-placed Wallsend FC on Sunday. That's your local news and sport. I'm Cameron Smith.
2: National News now.
8: Morning, I'm Jackie Lim. A major breakthrough in the fight against motor neuron disease could help turn the deadly condition into a manageable illness. Researchers at the University of Queensland have developed a new trial drug. The project was backed by Fight MND, adding to the legacy of the late Neil Danaher. Businesses are being urged to make workplace safety a priority as the new financial year begins. Australian Institute of Health and Safety's Julia Whitford says almost 147,000 serious workers' compensation claims are made across the country each year.
9: There are more than 400 serious workers' compensation claims every single day in Australia.
8: Russia's war in the Ukraine has reached a grim new milestone. A report from the Centre for Strategic and International Studies estimates more than 2 million people have been killed, wounded, or have gone missing since the invasion began in 2022. And the world's oceans are running a fever. New data showing surface temperatures for June were the hottest ever recorded. Scientists say more than 90% of the extra heat trapped by greenhouse gases is being absorbed by the oceans.
2: 2NM, your sport now.
8: In sport, the Lions are sweating on scans for Darcy Gardner following last night's 22-point victory over Geelong. The key defender completely shut down star Cats forward Jeremy Cameron before being forced from the field with a hamstring injury. Coach Chris Fagan says he fears the worst.
10: Don't know the extent of it yet, obviously, which is a pity for him. He gets injured a lot. Played a pretty good game tonight on Cameron, I thought. Fingers crossed it's not a serious one.
8: And Spain has defeated Austria to advance at the World Cup. Next up, it's Portugal and Croatia, followed by Switzerland and Algeria. That's the latest in news and sport.
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0: Clear skies and gusty breezes around the Upper Hunter for your Friday. Sunshine throughout and a top of 19 expected this afternoon for the 3rd of July. At 23 minutes to 8, I'm showing 13 at McCully's Gap, just 9 at the moment at Merriwar. 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
0: Good morning, 2NM, it's Bear.
13: Hey, Bear.
0: Hey, Bear. Pete, what's going on?
13: Oh, mate, it's me. I haven't heard Rooster on for a while. Yeah, hope he's all right.
0: Trev the Rooster. Yes, we definitely hope he's okay. I'd like to think that he's still listening. We all know his hobby is following the Sydney Roosters.
13: For sure. Nothing. That's the only time he follows.
0: Oh, absolutely. Although, I'd be interested to hear if he's got any other hobbies out there. Be fascinating. He's been around for a while.
13: Yeah, and he used to always give us a tip or two, but he hasn't been given any of them lately.
0: That's true. Although, he does usually do it on the local races, and we've got the Bengala Cup coming up very soon. So, hopefully, we'll hear from him in the next couple of weeks or so.
13: Yeah. And your mate Ray, he's a bowler, isn't he?
0: Yeah, Ray is into his bowling, and I look forward to hearing from him sometime very soon. Also, walking would be his hobby.
13: I think it's a have-to-do hobby. I think the dog makes it.
0: Yes, that's true. I think his little mate insists that he goes out. In fact, have you ever stopped and have a chat? If you're talking for about 30 seconds, Wilson's all of a sudden like, all right, we've had enough of this. Let's get back to walking.
13: That's exactly right. That's why I don't stop.
0: Get on your feet. Thanks, mate.
13: Hey, man. Bye.
0: Good morning, Sue and Em. It's Bear.
14: It's Ernie speaking, Bear.
0: Good morning, Ernie. How are you for Friday?
14: Me? I'm on top of the world, mate.
0: That's the way. Do you have a hobby, mate?
14: Yes, I have two hobbies. One, splitting fence posts and the other one, repairing lawnmowers.
0: Splitting fence posts? Well, that would be good exercise for you.
14: Oh, it's hard, but...
0: I'll bet.
14: It's good interest in work.
0: That's the way. And repairing lawnmowers, and, like, that's not just a job, that's just a hobby for you. You just tinker around, do you?
14: Yes, I just tinker around fixing lawnmowers.
0: That's the way. Well, it's good to have something as a distraction, Ernie.
14: Yes, it's good to be able to do it for people that can't afford to pay for it to get done.
0: 100%, mate. Well done, you. Thank you for the call. You have a wonderful weekend, Ernie.
14: I certainly try to, mate. I'll have a better one tomorrow because I'm going to enjoy a nice beer.
0: Nice one. Take it easy. See ya.
14: Yeah, bye.
0: Hello, 2&M. It's Bear.
15: G'day, Bear. How are you?
0: Very well, thank you, Mark. What about yourself today?
15: Yeah, good, mate. Beautiful day out there.
0: It is beautiful. Looks like it'll be a mostly nice weekend. Now, have you got a hobby?
15: Yeah, golf.
0: Golf. How often do you get out on the golf course?
15: Try to be easy 2 days a week.
0: Okay. Do you have a handicap?
15: Yeah, 23.2.
0: How long have you been golfing, mate?
15: About 7 years consistently.
0: Okay. Golf is one of those things where it really does take a bit of time. Like, you've got to commit to it because it's at least a couple of hours out there on the links, isn't it?
15: Yeah, about 2.5, 3 hours.
0: And what do you enjoy about it the most?
15: The challenge of getting the ball from the little tee down to the hole.
0: Does that not get frustrating at times?
15: Very frustrating, Bear. Very, very frustrating.
0: But you can't just give up. You've got to come back.
15: Yeah, you got to keep going. You got to change.
0: Great stuff. Mark, thanks for sharing that one with us this morning.
15: No worries, buddy. You have a good day.
0: We're talking about your hobbies this morning. Lots of hobbies. We've got golf, we've got fishing, we've got computing, we've got splitting fence posts. I never expected that one. What's your hobby this morning? We'll get back into that discussion very shortly. Bear's Daily Challenge. We're up to clue number two. It's all about food today. The first clue is it's a French dessert. Clue number two, often served with sugar, fruit or chocolate. What are we looking for this morning? We're looking for some of these. I could go some for these for breakfast, actually. Jump on the phone right now, 6543 1981. If you know which French dessert is served with sugar, fruit or chocolate, correct answer gets you into our monthly draw for the prize pack. Plus, because you're getting it right on the second clue, you get a handshake for a big well done. Belinda Carlisle, 1989. This morning on 2&M, it is 18 minutes to 8. We'll talk some sport, see what's happening around the Hunter and around the world just before we get to the 8 o'clock news. You're on 2&M.

0: Good morning, 2&M, it's Bear.
1: Would it be crepes?
0: Is that Diane?
1: Yeah.
0: Diane, how are you this morning? It's always nice to get the you know, the niceties out of the way.
1: Yeah, I'm very well, thank you. It's a beautiful day outside.
0: It is a beautiful day. Now, we're looking for a French dessert that is often served with sugar and fruit and chocolate. So what do you think it might be?
1: Crepes.
0: That is the correct answer. Pancakes for the rest of us, and I could go some of those right now.
1: Yeah, I can go steak and mushroom pie too.
0: Oh, all right, I'll see what I can do about that. Diane, do you have a hobby?
1: I have heaps of them, darling.
0: What's the main one? What's the sort of thing that you use to distract yourself when you need to?
1: Quilling.
0: What's that?
1: Quilling, which is rolling paper and shaping it into different things.
0: Oh, is that on not origami?
1: No, it's... I'll have to send you a photo of something that I've done then.
0: All right, please do that. I look forward to checking it out. Diane, you have a wonderful weekend.
1: I will. Thank you very much.
0: Hello, 2&M, it's Bear.
2: Morning, Bear. It's Tanya. How are you?
0: I'm okay, Tanya. How are you?
2: I don't have much of a voice at the moment, but okay.
0: All right. Now, we're looking for a French dessert that's served with sugar, fruit or chocolate. What do you got for us?
2: Would it be crepes?
0: It is crepes. And that voice of yours sounds like it needs a throaty more than it needs crepes right now.
2: It certainly does.
0: Oh, dear, I won't keep you talking. Tanya, you have a nice weekend. I hope you're feeling better soon.
2: Thank you. Bye.
0: Hello, 2&M, it's Bear.
3: Morning, Bear. How are you today?
0: I'm great, thank you, Wazza. What about yourself and Nell today?
3: We're both very well.
0: Good to hear. Now, we're looking for a French dessert that features chocolate, sugar or fruit. What do you reckon it is?
3: Is it a crepe?
0: It is a crepe. I reckon I could go a crepe right now. What about you?
3: Yeah, sounds pretty good.
0: All right. And what's your hobby, mate?
3: Oh, fishing, boating, camping.
0: Do you get the opportunity to do that very often?
3: Not a great deal now, but I will.
0: One day. Thanks, Wazza.
3: Okay, mate. Talk to you soon.
0: There we go. Plenty of handshakes for getting our Bear's Daily Challenge question correct on the second clue. We will do it again after 8:30 if you couldn't get through because the phones ran a little hot. You're all very clever and you know your French desserts quite well. I really am feeling very hungry at the moment. It is just 11 and a half, not even that actually. It's 10 minutes to 8 right now. Well, I'm going to take a break, come back, do the celebration shout outs, and then we're pretty much going to jump straight into sport for the weekend.
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0: Got a message on the Hunter Connect text from Jem. My hobbies cost me money and physically hurt. Motorsport, passenger on a road race sidecar and attending events as a spectator. Photography at said motorsport events and other local sport. And gym, where I like to lift heavy. That's from Jem. You know Jem, formerly of the Hunter River Times. And we recall that one finishing up last week. Now, that was very much her passion. I guarantee you that. Jem, thanks for the message as always. How about we do a celebration shout out right now?

0: Celebrating around the upper Hunter. Well, our very own voice of doom, Sammy, is having a birthday today, and there is a message there. Happy birthday, Sammy. Hope you have a great day. Don't work too hard, Beck and Rye, or Ree, sorry. Now, I can guarantee you, Beck, knowing Sam and having worked with him for some time now, he does not work too hard, not just on his birthday, on days that end in Y, quite frankly. But he is going to have a birthday, and I dare say he will have a schooner or two later this evening to celebrate. And if you know anybody celebrating into the future, make sure you let us know. Get to the website, 2andm.com.au, submit the celebration shout-out, and you'll go in the running for a dozen delicious cupcakes from Cakes by Tamara. Check her out on Facebook for all of your cupcaking needs. And we are running so late this morning, it's time to talk some sport.
1: 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This is Bears Sport Report.
0: There's a wee bit of sport to report, as I like to say. Racing tomorrow, they're going round at Rosehill, Flemington, Sunshine Coast, Murray Bridge and Belmont. Gamble responsibly. Share your tips with the Bear as well. World Cup, one game's been played this morning in the round of 32. Spain thumped Austria. You've got to feel sorry for Austria. Sorry, the score was 3-0 there. Austria, back in the 1930s, Austria was the dominant country when it comes to football in Europe. And then Germany happened. And unfortunately, they've never been any good ever since. In the cricket, in the ICC Women's T20 World Cup, Australia are waiting to find out who they're going to play. It looks like it'll be against England. So Australia, England on Monday at 12:30 a.m. at Lord's. Good luck to the Aussie women there. In AFL last night, the Brisbane Lions defeated Geelong 123-101. Two matches tonight, Swans against Bulldogs, West Coast Eagles against the Crows, a battle of the birds there. Saturday, there are four matches, Hawthorn and Melbourne, GWS against Fremantle. Good luck to GWS there. Gold Coast taking on Collingwood. Richmond against Carlton. Then on Sunday, Essendon will be taking on St Kilda. And the Port Adelaide Porters, as I like to call them, will be taking on North Melbourne 4:40 on Sunday afternoon. In local AFL, it is going to be a local derby between the Singleton Roosters and the Musselbrook Cats. That's due to start tomorrow at Rose Point Park at midday. Good luck to all the ladies involved there. Also, the Musselbrook men's side will be at home. The Cats at Wirriman taking on Wine Lakes. That starts at 2 p.m. tomorrow. And the Singleton Roosters men's side, they are also at home. So lots of local AFL. Their game against Maitland will start at 2 p.m. tomorrow. In rugby league, NRLW, it started last night. Yasmin Meeks led the Knights to a victory over Cronulla, 18-4. On the weekend, you've got the Gold Coast taking on the Roosters, Dragons taking on the Raiders, Broncos against Cowboys. Sunday, it'll be Parramatta against West Tigers, Warriors taking on the Bulldogs. Plenty of NRLW action to enjoy over the weekend. In the NRL, it's Panthers and Rabbitohs tonight. Our very own Pete Holland is heading down there to see if his Panthers can finally get a win. They've been in a drought recently. They're struggling. And if another one happens, if the Rabbitohs happen to get a win, it's got to be emergency times out at Panther headquarters, surely. The Dragons will be taking on the West Tigers in a bit of a yawn fest at 5:30 Saturday afternoon. Saturday night, the Broncos taking on the Sharks. I'm locking the Broncos for that one. It's on again, Manly and Para. For those of us that remember the old Tuies ad, the Eels are at home again at CommBank against the Manly Seagulls. I think Parramatta have got their work cut out for them in that one. And the Newcastle Knights, just down the road, will be at McDonald Jones Stadium taking on the Dolphins. That's a great clash. Fifth versus third. If the Knights can score a win there, they might be able to work their way into the top four. In our local rugby league, for Bengala Group 21 under 18s, the Aberdeen Tigers are away this weekend. Singleton are at home at Pirtek tomorrow at 1 against Thornton, and the Scone Thoroughbreds will be taking on South Newcastle. That's at 12:50 on Sunday. Women's tackle, just the one match this weekend. It'll be the Singleton Greyhounds taking on the Musselbrook Rams. That's at Pirtek, 2:10 tomorrow afternoon. In reserve grade, at Pirtek at 3:20 tomorrow, it'll be Singleton taking on the Musselbrook Rams. Also on Sunday at 11 o'clock, Murrurundi are at home against Greta Brankston. Murrurundi should be specials for that one if it goes ahead. Denman will be taking on Aberdeen at Denman at 12 o'clock tomorrow. And in first grade for Bengala Group 21, Greyhounds taking on the Musselbrook Rams, 5 o'clock. Well, the Rams have got a lot of work to do because the Greyhounds have been smashing everybody, including the Rams, just a few weeks ago. Can they make it close? Our fingers are crossed that it will be a good game. Two first grade matches on Sunday afternoon. Denman are at home against the Aberdeen Tigers. That should be a good clash. And the Scone Thoroughbreds are looking to host the Greta Brankson Colts, who have very much been struggling this year. That won't be a close game. It certainly won't be a victory to Greta unless something amazing happens. That one starts at Scone Park, 2 o'clock on Sunday afternoon. Oh, as always, there's a lot of sport to report on a Friday. We've got a local news update from Cam, who's coming your way in just a couple of minutes' time. The state government's holiday break program is bringing free activities to the Upper Hunter these school holidays. After that, well, in celebration of the Aberdeen Highland Games tomorrow, I want to talk about how we can be more Scottish.
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7: Good morning, I'm Cameron Smith. The Mining and Energy Union says Peabody Energy is cherry-picking figures to win the public relations battle in the Wombo Washery dispute. District President Robin Williams says the company's claim that workers earn more than $219,000 a year inflates the figure by including superannuation and bonuses, while the pay rate itself is calculated only on the base rate. He says the 13% offer over 4 years amounts to less than inflation.
8: To be brutally frank, to be offering what they're offering, 13% over that term, which equates to, well, it's less than inflation, it's being offered on the base rate. So they turn up and say, oh, we're prepared to offer you a remuneration increase, oh, we'll apply that to your base rate. But in the same breath, they then go and publish a figure that includes bonuses and superannuation.
7: The New South Wales government's holiday break program is bringing free activities to the Upper Hunter these school holidays. Singleton Youth Venue has a packed 2-week program, including Dungeons and Dragons, a Lego build day, aromatherapy workshops, board games and pickleball. In Musselbrook, the Indoor Sports Centre is hosting a Winter Wonderland themed silent disco on Tuesday the 14th of July from 11 in the morning until 2 in the afternoon. Entry to all activities is free. Turning to sport, the Newcastle Knights have started their NRLW season with a win inspired by captain Yasmin Meeks. The Knights winning 18-4 over the Sharks, with the former Scone local saying she's motivated by the entire team.
9: To be honest, I feel like I just was going off the back of my team. Like, they're a all just stepping up, and I feel like it makes everyone in our team a better player. And there's just so much competition for positions in our squad that I feel like I need to perform as well, and I want to perform for my team.
7: That's your local news and sport. I'm Cameron Smith.
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10: Morning, I'm Jackie Lim. A 17-year-old boy has been charged with murder over Wednesday night's fatal stabbing of a teenager in Melbourne's north. Another two people have been arrested, with a 20-year-old man charged with criminal damage by fire. Crime Stoppers boss Stella Smith says it's a tragedy that shouldn't have happened.
11: Any life lost in Victoria is, of course, a tragedy, and, you know, it just shouldn't be happening on our streets.
10: The federal opposition's hitting the road in a bid to turn around its post-election slump. Opposition leader Angus Taylor will spend Parliament's winter break campaigning in every state and territory. And America is said to celebrate 250 years of independence tomorrow, with Washington planning the biggest fireworks display ever. Former ambassador to the US Joe Hockey telling Seven, Saturday's also set to bring with it temperatures topping 40 degrees.
12: Trying to beat some Guinness Book of Records extravaganza. It's going to go at 11 o'clock at night. There'll be about 100,000 people outside.
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0: its win over Frenchman Adrian Mannarino.
1: Yeah, I definitely think I started better. I had more intent, more conviction in what I needed to do.
0: On nine there, James Duckworth, Maya Joint and Kim Birrell were all knocked out. That's the latest in news and sport.
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5: Mostly fine and sunny conditions with some gusty breezes around the valley for your Friday. A top of 19 degrees predicted for the afternoon. Tomorrow for the Aberdeen Highland Games, sunny and 18 degrees. A possible late shower on Sunday to finish off the weekend with 17. And that rain is going to hang in there and turn up on Monday to start the new week with 16. Right now at 6 minutes after 8, I've got 13 at Muswellbrook. 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
5: I have got something very special coming your way. Reese Lawrence is a junior country music star. She's just won a prestigious scholarship. She's all of 11 years old. Can you believe it? I wish I knew what I was going to do at 11. I wish I knew what I was going to do with my life at the age of 50, for crying out loud. So I'm going to have a chat to Reese and her mum. They're coming into the studio very shortly. Looking forward to having a chat to her about that and her lifetime career and what's coming up. We're also going to be talking about getting to Scone Library. Remember, we spoke to Alyssa Montgomery earlier in the week. We'll get on to that one again in about half an hour's time. Of course, Bears Daily Challenge clue number 3 will be coming up in about half hour as well. In the honour of the Aberdeen Highland Games, I reckon you and I can be a little bit more Scottish. So I'm going to talk about how we do that after Cold Chisel and their Flame Trees this morning on 981 2NM. Thanks for joining us.

0: Gold Chisel and their Flame Trees this morning for the 100% Hunter Breakfast Show. Tomorrow, it's the Aberdeen Highland Games. They're back on, which means for one glorious day, we all get permission to be just a little bit Scottish. And honestly, there are some very good reasons to take up that offer. First of all, the outfits. Because Scotland is the only place on earth where a man can wear a kilt, which is essentially a skirt, and somehow look tougher than everyone else in the room, by the way. You put on a kilt, suddenly you're not just a bloke anymore, you're a bloke who might pick up a tree and throw it for fun. Which brings us to the events, caber tossing. Now, every other sport in the world tries to make sense. Football, kick the ball. Cricket, hit the ball. Scotland, right, we've got this giant log. Who can fling it the most majestically? And you watch it thinking, I don't understand the rules. But also, I absolutely respect this. And then, of course, there's the bagpipes. The only instrument that sounds like it's both announcing a royal arrival and warning you something in the hills is about to attack. You hear them and instantly go, yes, something important is happening, or I'm about to join a battle. And let's not forget the food. Deep-fried everything. Because Scotland looked at cooking and said, what if we took this perfectly good food and gave it a crunchy outer shell of regret? And yet, you'll eat it and love it and question your life choices later. But maybe the best reason of all to be Scottish for a day is the attitude. There's something about Scottish culture that just embraces fun, chaos, tradition, and a little bit of, yeah, why not? Throw a log. Play the loudest instrument imaginable. Wear a kilt in public and absolutely own it. So tomorrow at the Aberdeen Highland Games, lean into it. Cheer louder, laugh harder, and embrace your inner Scot. Because if there's ever a day to do it, this is it. And who knows? You might discover your hidden talent for throwing large pieces of timber in a paddock.
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0: Just a reminder, if you're heading out to the Aberdeen Highland Games, get to the website, aberdeenhighlandgames.com. Organise your tickets. They're a bit cheaper online and it'll be quicker going through the gate tomorrow morning. And have a fantastic day. A young country music star joins us next after Backstreet Boys on 2NM. Everybody.

0: 2026 Country Music Association of Australia Country Music Junior Course will feature a young lady from Clarencetown, and she's joining us here to have a chat this morning. Reece Lawrence, welcome to 981 2&M.
1: Hello.
0: How are you?
1: Good.
0: Now, Reece, how did you get into music? What was the sort of thing that that got you a start in and your interest in music?
1: Well, my nan had... She always had played with me, like, in the shed, and from there I started doing it. And also from I used to sing to my chooks, and I sung to them.
0: I need to know what you used to sing to your chooks. What did you sing to them?
1: I had this song called Chooks and Turds.
0: Is that going to be a big hit for you one day, Chooks and Turds?
1: Maybe.
2: I wish we could still find the footage of that song.
0: Well, one day.
2: Funny song.
0: Surely when she's 18, that's the sort of thing that you'll need to embarrass her with.
2: Definitely.
0: We've got Mum Jody here as well. Now, Reece, I want you to tell us a little bit about, did you learn to just sing with your nan, or have you actually learned to play an instrument as well?
1: Well, I've started singing lessons 2 years ago, but then I started guitar like 6 months last year, and then... Then I sung on stage for... it's been 10 months since I've been singing on stage.
0: And what's it like to be on stage singing in front of people? How does that feel?
1: I love it.
0: You love it? You've got a taste of it and now you need some more?
1: Yeah.
0: Where were you singing on stage at?
1: Well, I started... My first ever place singing on stage, like in front of people, was at Sandy Songwriters in Newcastle.
0: That was the first opportunity. And you've done it some other places as well?
1: Yeah.
0: Where at?
1: I've done it at Abermain, is that?
0: Abermain?
1: Yeah.
0: Yep.
1: And also Clarencetown Open Mic.
0: Have you also started writing some songs as well?
1: Yes. I've written about 3 or 4 at the moment.
0: About chooks and turds by any chance?
1: Yeah.
0: I guess. What other songs have you been writing?
1: I've been writing one about my dog named Chinny Chin and one about my farm called Nashville Dreaming and getting, like, the opportunities to sing.
0: Well, that's the reason we're having a chat to you today. The CMAA Junior Academy is a pretty big opportunity. Are you excited? How excited are you about
1: this?
0: I'm
1: very, very excited for it.
0: All right. Mum, Jody, how excited are we about this? For you as well.
2: She's been counting down until she could go to the academy. From the moment she stepped on stage last year, that's been her goal, to build up as much confidence and stage miles as she could to one day apply for the academy and to be able to go and write songs and connect with other young artists. It's going to be a wonderful opportunity for her and something she's dreamed about for a very long time.
0: All her life, if I dare say, yes. For an 11-year-old. She seems pretty confident already. Is this something that you've instilled in her?
2: She's just been so hardworking since the moment she stepped on stage. We travel a few hundred kilometres a week from our small town of Clarencetown so she can attend singing lessons, guitar lessons, go to Sandy's Songwriters, sing an open mic in Newcastle to get that stage experience in front of a beautiful, friendly crowd and to write as many songs as she can, and... She goes to Wine Country Country Music Days and Tamworth Country Music Festival. She's out probably 5 days a week doing what she loves.
0: It's all about the music. Now, Reece, how do you feel about Mum taking you all over the place, you know, to be able to actually enjoy your passion of music?
1: I feel very grateful for it.
0: Oh, that's all. You'll need to write a song about that one day as well. All right, so looking ahead, what is your dream when it comes to country music? What's something really big that you would like to be able to achieve?
1: Well, I would love to sing in Nashville, save up my money and then go to Nashville and also sing on the Toyota stage at Tamworth's, like when the festival's on.
0: I have a sneaking suspicion all of those things are going to happen as long as you keep working really, really hard. Reece Lawrence, thank you so much for joining us to have a chat. Mum Jody as well, thanks for coming in.
2: Thank you for having us.
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0: Clear skies and clear roads around the Upper Hunter for a Friday morning. 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
0: How confident did young Reese sound? I tell you what, for all of 11 years of age, she's an impressive young lady. And I dare say in years to come, we will remember that we heard her fear here first on the 100% Hunter Breakfast Show with that guy who laughs at his own jokes. You don't have to remember me. It's all about remembering her. We have got Bob Seger for you right now. See, I laugh at my own jokes again. Then, well, they got the news coming up. You're on 2NM.

0: Remember, the uniform for singing along to that is business shirts, Y fronts, and white socks. 981 at 2 AM. Local news update from Cam is on the way. Those wanting to have their say on the proposed continuation of Hunter Valley operations have more time and more options. The Independent Planning Commission expands its hearing schedule, although it's still going to be in Brankston for reasons that belong only to them. For a mine that's located between Muswellbrook and Singleton, Brankston seems an extraordinarily odd place to actually hold the meeting. Nonetheless, on the other side of that, it's Friday. Bears Daily Challenge. We're up to clue number 3. It's all about food.
1: 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It's your host thinking about food. 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
6: Good morning, I'm Cameron Smith. The Glendale mine near Singleton has reached the end of its operational life, with this week marking the formal closure of coal mining at the site. Mining ceased in November 2022 after the Independent Planning Commission rejected Glencore's Glendale continuation project, which would have seen the historic Ravensworth homestead relocated to allow coal extraction. Glencore is now seeking approval for a modification to use the Barrett pit for water storage until 2039. Speaking of the Independent Planning Commission and continuation projects, those wanting to have their say on the proposed continuation of Hunter Valley operations have more time and more options after the Independent Planning Commission expanded its hearing schedule. A third day has been added to proceedings with an online-only session on the 22nd of July, joining two in-person days at Brankston Community Hall on the 16th and 17th of July. The written submission deadline has also been pushed back to the 29th. Speakers wanting to participate online on the 22nd must register before noon next Wednesday. A major agricultural investment package has delivered funding to a Cessnock business as part of a statewide push to modernise the sector. Hortifutura Co is one of the 14 recipients under a state government program, which combines $28 million in government funding with $77.5 million $1 million from the private sector. The Cessnock project will see organic nursery waste converted into renewable energy, carbon dioxide fertilizer, and recycled water. Locals and visitors are being urged to head to Aberdeen this Saturday for the 25th Aberdeen Highland Games. Jefferson Park will come alive with the sound of pipes from 9 in the morning, with a full program of events running through the day and into the evening. The weekend wraps up Sunday morning with a Kirkin of the Tartans service at Musselbrook St. Albans Church. Turning to sport, a local favourite in the Hunter is heading overseas. The Newcastle Jets have confirmed that forward Eli Adams has signed a contract with an unnamed overseas club. The 24-year-old joined the Jets in 2024 and scored 20 goals in his 54 appearances for the club. That's your local news and sport. I'm Cameron Smith.
7: National News now.
8: Morning, I'm Jackie Lim. The Coalition and Greens say Labor's proposed social media crackdown needs closer scrutiny, backing a Senate inquiry into the legislation. The inquiry means the bill won't return to Parliament for at least 8 weeks, but Deputy Liberal Leader Jane Hume on Seven says they have the time, so why not do it right?
9: The legislation was introduced yesterday at the end of the last sitting fortnight of this term. Now, we're not in Parliament for the next 6 weeks. Why not use that time to make sure that this legislation is going to work this time?
8: A 16-year-old has been charged with murder following the fatal stabbing of a 15-year-old boy in Melbourne's north. The victim was found with stab wounds outside a medical centre in Craigieburn on Wednesday night and later died. South Australia's been bombarded with an intense weather system, delivering the wettest start to July in 40 years. The Bureau recording 42 millimetres fell in Metro Adelaide yesterday, making it the city's fifth wettest July day on record. And with the live-action Moana about to hit cinemas, Dwayne The Rock Johnson has announced a third animated film is also in the works.
7: 2NM, your sport now.
8: In sport, the Socceroos have been busy practising penalty shootouts ahead of tomorrow's do-or-die clash with Egypt.
10: Obviously on the day, there's, after 120 minutes, so much changes on the pitch, so the players that start the game, most likely they're not going to be on the pitch at the end. So if it does get to that stage, then the coaching staff have to, you know, decide along with the players left on the field.
8: Defender Alessandro Ciccati there. And the Panthers will be looking to keep their spot at the top of the NRL ladder as they prepare for their clash with the Rabbitohs tonight. That's the latest in news and sport.
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0: We are looking at sunny conditions with few gusty breezes around the Upper Hunter for your Friday. Top of 19 predicted for the afternoon for the 3rd of July. Right now we're showing 24 minutes to 9, 13 degrees at Parkville. It's also 13 at Pocolbin at the moment. 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
0: What's coming up in this section of the program? I've got a bear fact about the Romans that make you question whether you would really like to go back to Roman times. We've also got Aaron coming along, and there is an event that's going to be happening very shortly in just a couple of hours at the Scone Library. I'm going to tell you all about that after Madonna. Like a Prayer. She's got a new album coming out. Is anyone looking for a new album from Madonna? I don't think so.

0: 100% Hunter Breakfast Show. If you're a budding writer or you just like books or even romance novels for that matter, you might recall earlier this week we caught up with an award-winning Australian romance author, Alyssa J. Montgomery. She's going to be doing a talk at the Scone Library at 10:30 this morning, and she told us, well, what we'll be experiencing there.
1: I do run courses at the South Coast Writers' Centre here in the Illawarra, and I attract crime writers and fantasy writers to the courses because publication, there are general rules to follow, there are general pathways to follow. So if I can help anybody along on that journey, then I'd love them to come and ask questions that I can answer. And I'll be talking about my books, I'll be talking about my pathway, but I'll also be probably doing a little bit of a reading from my latest book, Whispers at Wattle Crossing, which is bridging romance and going into suspense more.
0: There you go. Alyssa J. Montgomery. She will be at the Scone Library today at 10:30 for her author talk. Go and check it out and say hi to Alyssa for us. We'll take a break, come back, see what the roads are doing and find out what happened on this day.
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0: Absolutely no problem showing up on the roads of the Upper Hunter for live traffic, New South Wales. And as I peer outside the 2NM studio window, I can see visibility is just absolutely perfect there at the moment. 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
0: If you can indulge me just for a moment or two as we head up towards the 9 o'clock news. I've got a message on that Hunter Connect text from Wazza saying, "Morning Bear, a cover song you need to listen to and play is My Way by Eric Gronwell. Cheers from Wazza." Now, I did actually have a listen to it, and I got to say, this guy takes it to this song in a big way. Have a listen. He's got some pipes on him. Gets better.

0: He gave it some, didn't he? That's Erik Grönvall. He's a Swedish hard rock and heavy metal singer. He actually won Swedish Idol in 2009, and he's been in band Skid Row as well as Heat, H-E-A-T. Erik Grönvall having a go at Frank Sinatra's My Way and absolutely belting it out. Thank you so much for tipping us to that one, Wazza. That's a cool message for this morning on the Hunter Connect text 0455 33 1981 if you'd like to let us know about something as well. We have got a bear fact coming for you about the Romans that just might make you feel a little bit queasy this morning, or certainly have a second thought about things when you're actually doing your washing next. We've also got to go back in time right now with Aaron. On this day in 1928, something was demonstrated that effectively stopped us all going outdoors ever since.
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2: Turning the clock back on July 3rd, back to 1928, when John Logie Baird demonstrated the first colour television.
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2: In 1966, Aussie Jack Brabham won his third world title at the French Grand Prix, particularly significant because it was the first time a driver had designed, built and driven his own car.
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2: David Bowie retired his stage persona Ziggy Stardust on this day in 1973, but apparently Ziggy had other ideas.
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9: 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What a wonderful performance from Richard Hadlee.
2: Vince Clarke turns 66, a member of Eurasia, also formed Depeche Mode and joined Alison Moyet in Yazoo. One of the all-time greatest box office stars, Tom Cruise, is 64 today.
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2: And Aussie football great former Socceroo James Truisi is 38.
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2: Finally, Oz music great Seekers lead singer Judith Durham was born on this day in 1943. Passed away amongst a flurry of tributes in 2022, aged 79.
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0: Bear Facts on 2NM. Everything from the interesting to the strange, as well as the truly bizarre.
1: So, if you're heading out to do a little bit of washing today, before you get stuck into it, did you ever think about urinating on your clothes?
2: Yeah.
1: Fair enough. In ancient Rome, urine was so valuable that Emperor Vespasian introduced a tax on it in 70 AD. Rich in ammonia, urine was essential for cleaning clothes, softening leather and other everyday jobs before synthetic cleaners existed. So in today's money, the ammonia in a litre of urine would be worth about 30 cents. Romans actually used aged urine, there's a job for you, not fresh, then rinsed garments thoroughly so people didn't walk around smelling like public toilets. But seriously, how thoroughly could they have rinsed those that you wouldn't have noticed? I suppose if everybody is walking around in urine-soaked clothes, there's a good chance that you would all smell the same thing, so therefore you wouldn't necessarily smell anything. What are your thoughts on that? Soap made from animal fats eventually replaced urine by about the 4th century. Talk about recycling taken a little bit too seriously. Think about that the next time you're washing some clothes. Thank you, Tim. A fascinating bear fact as always. And once again, a producer's credit comes to you for doing my homework for me. A local news update from Cam is on the way. The Mining and Energy Union says it will reassess its position after they say workers at the Wombo washery are still locked out, despite Peabody claiming otherwise. After that, if you're looking for something to watch on the TV, on Netflix, Anaconda has popped up recently, starring Paul Rudd and Jack Black. M for Movies is going to tell us what she reckons about it after the news on 2NM.
0: Thanks to Harvey Norman, Muswellbrook Fair. It's the 100% Hunter Breakfast Show with the Bear on 2NM. We

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0: 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This is your news now.
5: Good morning, I'm Cameron Smith. The Mining and Energy Union says it will reassess its position after Peabody Energy effectively continued locking out workers at the Wombo Washery, despite claiming otherwise. District President Robin Williams says the company is hiding behind the partial work bans lodged by workers to justify turning them away when they presented for their shifts. He says Peabody has imported a management playbook from its South Coast operations.
6: It's just simply been a change of the management of the company, and they've brought their playbook to the Hunter Valley, the playbook that they've used down the South Coast, and they've tried to introduce it. Now members up here are no different to union members down the South Coast. They've burred up and we're in for a bit of a tussle.
5: A public hearing into the proposed continuation of the Hunter Valley Operations coal mine has been expanded to 3 days due to overwhelming community interest. The Independent Planning Commission has added a third day of hearings with in-person sessions at Brankston Community Hall on the 16th and 17th of July and an online-only session on the 22nd. Registrations to speak close at noon on Wednesday. Free school holiday activities are on offer for young people in Singleton and Musselbrook this July. Singleton Youth Venue will run activities across the 2 weeks, including table tennis, foosball, board games and an aromatherapy workshop. Musselbrook Indoor Sports Centre hosts a Winter Wonderland silent disco on the 14th of July. The events are part of the New South Wales Government's holiday break program. In local sport, Musselbrook travel to Singleton tomorrow to kick off round 10 of the Group 21 Rugby League First Grade. On Sunday, Denman host Aberdeen, while first place Scone hosts last place Greater Brankston. In the women's, Murray War host Aberdeen, while Singleton are at home to Musselbrook. That's your local news and sport. I'm Cameron Smith.
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7: Morning, I'm Jackie Lim. new hope for Aussies living with MND. A potential treatment development by University of Queensland researchers is being hailed a major step forward. The breakthrough was supported by Fight MND funding, with human trials expected within 5 years. The Defence Industry Minister isn't backing down on his comments about the Liberal Party founder. Pat Conroy caused quite a stir yesterday, branding Robert Menzies as a Nazi appeaser. He's told Nine this morning he's not sorry.
8: Absolutely not. In those remarks, I made a simple fact. He was had a policy of appeasement. The Liberals' argument isn't with me, it's with history.
7: A huge dump of snow has breathed life back into Australia's struggling ski season. The New South Wales and Victorian Alps were hit with a major snowstorm overnight after weeks of unusually dry and warm conditions left many slopes without a blanket. Weather experts say more wintry weather is on the way. And getting up from your chair could be more important than you think. New research from the University of Glasgow has found every extra hour of uninterrupted sitting is linked to a 9% higher risk of cancer.
0: 2NM, your sport now.
7: In sports, Spain's through to the next stage of the World Cup after defeating Austria this morning. Portugal and Croatia are just about to kick off before Switzerland takes on Algeria later on. And round 17 AFL action continues tonight with a double header. Sydney hosting the Western Bulldogs before the Crows take on the Eagles. Last night, the Lions got back in the hunt for the top four after downing the Cats by 22, but the win's been marred by hamstring injury concerns to Darcy Gardner and Zach Bailey. That's the latest in news and sport.
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9: Fine and sunny conditions around the Upper Hunter for your Fridays. We're heading towards 19 degrees today. Tomorrow, we're looking at sunshine and 18 for the Aberdeen Highland Games. Sunday, chance of a late shower, getting down to 17 degrees to finish off the weekend. Monday starts the new week, wet and rainy with 17. That's your 981 2NM 4-day forecast. 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
9: There is so much going on around the Upper Hunter. We're going to check out some of the highlights this weekend. In about half an hour, we'll see what we can do in Aberdeen. Also, there's something popping up in Scone. We're also going to go to the movies with Em. She's checking out Anaconda on Netflix, starring Paul Rudd and Jack Black. That's coming your way in the next 15 minutes. To get us there, Robbie Williams, Roxette, and this is Queen on 2NM.

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0: Ryan Adams, his summer of 69 for a Friday morning. 2&M is on iHeart. 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
18: Here we go.
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19: Action!
0: That's the trailer for Anaconda, starring Jack Black and Paul Rudd. It's on Netflix. M for Movies seen it, and she's going to tell us all about it this morning. Good morning, my love. How are we doing?
20: Good morning. I'm really well, thank you. How are you?
0: Not too bad. So we get an idea from that trailer that they're shooting a movie in South America about an anaconda, similar to, I think it was a horror movie back in the 1990s with J-Lo.
20: That's totally right. So basically what it is, it's like, it's about a group of friends who decide to shoot a remake of the original 90s film, which was kind of like schlocky horror,
0: yes.
20: Like, you know, big snake, shock grabbings and munchings.
0: Jump scares, yes.
20: Jump scares galore, yes.
0: And this one is, it's the film within the film. They're going to do that, but things don't necessarily go the way they planned.
20: Oh, definitely not. So they actually kind of rock up to the Amazon jungle and, like, they have a riverboat captain and they have a snake handler and obviously they're locals who, you know, are they trustworthy? Who knows? But there's also another crew down there who's also filming Anaconda. So there's kind of these two rival film crews. But, you know, like, there's kind of – the main thing is that it's a bunch of middle-aged people who didn't actually ever realize their dream. So one of them's making, like, wedding videos. One's like an extra in, like, Hollywood movies. And one lady's kind of just gotten divorced and stuff. So they're all basically looking for something because their life isn't working out the way it, like, you know, they'd hope. So the movie is less about the making of the movie and more about this group of friends who reconnect and go on this, like, amazing adventure together.
0: Well, it's rare that Jack Black and Paul Rudd are not in a comedy, so I guess that's where it leans to mostly.
20: Oh, absolutely. It is so funny. It's really ridiculous. Like, and there's some really funny cameos from the first movie. So Ice Cube makes a comeback. J-Lo makes a comeback. So, and it is actually made by Sony Pictures. Like, there's this whole gag throughout the whole movie that they've sort of bought the rights to this movie. But anyway, it's a long story. You'll see when you watch it. But it is just so stupid and funny and well done. Really, really well done.
0: All right. So it sounds like it's good Friday night fare with the pizza and some friends.
20: Oh, absolutely. You don't have to think too much. But if you like the Jumanji movies, this is kind of a similar thing. Like, it's, you know, a group of friends, adventure, unexpected things happen.
0: All right. So what is your rating for Anaconda?
20: I'm going to give it a hard 5, which I know seems very generous for this genre of film, but it's kind of perfectly stupid and fun, right? Like, you know, they did a really, really good job of it.
0: So they knew the mission and they completed it.
20: They completed it so well. And, I mean, my whole family, we all sat there and we all laughed. We all really enjoyed it because it's not so scary that little kids can't watch it. Like, you know, the jump scares in this film are very minor compared to the first film. So it's much less scary than the first film.
0: All right. Sounds like a fun one this weekend. Check out Anaconda on Netflix and join us next week when M for Movies is here to look at more cinema. Thanks, my love. Have a great weekend.
20: You too.
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2: Morning, Jai here from the Your News Now podcast with today's top stories. Police won't rule out further arrests over Wednesday night's fatal stabbing of a teenage boy in Melbourne's north. It's D-Day for embattled Victorian Liberal MP Moira Deeming, and the National Debt Helpline has never been busier, with the free service reporting a huge spike in demand over the past financial year. 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

0: Phil Collins from the Risky Business soundtrack of 1981 this morning on 2NM. There is no need to be sitting at home this weekend. There is so much happening around the Upper Hunter. It actually starts tonight. St. Joseph's Catholic College production of Disney's Beauty and the Beast. First performance is at 7 o'clock tonight. Then again tomorrow at 2pm and 7pm. 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Go and check that out. The kids are going to sound absolutely brilliant. Of course, the annual Aberdeen Highland Games is on tomorrow. Organise your tickets at their website, aberdeenhighlandgames.com. It's going to make it quicker going through the gate. It's also going to be cheaper. If you want to buy the tickets at the gate, it's going to cost a little bit more. And if you want to do something on Sunday, the open day at Hunter Warbirds Museum is on. Again, I was up there for this last year. 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That starts at 9 a.m. That's when the museum is open. Tickets are available. Just Google up Warbirds Scone and you'll find all the details. 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That's where you stay in tune with your community. Thanks to the Muswellbrook Marketplace. It's your marketplace. The Trogs and the Jacksons coming your way right after the break on 2NM.
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1: 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I will be back tomorrow, 7 a.m. Group 21 Game On with Pete and Benko, breaking down all of last weekend's games and having a look at what's happening in our local footy action this weekend. Jason Stavely with This Week in Music tomorrow afternoon at 3, where every song is played for a reason. Shane will be here this afternoon, Pete's at midday, and Uncle Al is waiting for you after the news. Have a fantastic weekend, and remember, if you can't be good at it.
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